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1: A man by the name of Daniel Cirello was arrested after causing a disturbance. Daniel was drunk at an Applebee's. Okay. He was so drunk he was asked to leave.
2: Mm-hmm.
1: Okay. But then he showed back up in a pink wig, fake breasts,
2: yep,
1: and a thong.
2: Okay.
1: Ran back into the Applebee's, jumped onto the bar,
2: right,
1: started dancing.
2: This is going well.
1: Police showed up, pulled him off the bar, and he was promptly arrested.
2: Oh, boy.
1: He said it's his right to be in the bar. And he should not be allowed to be, he shouldn't be kicked out. He should be allowed to stay if he wants to.
2: It's my right. It's not how it works, bud. That's a private business. They can serve you or not serve you. Pretty easy.
1: Now, I give this guy the award. Because although it would be kind of funny, right?
2: Sure.
1: Applebee's is a family-ish establishment.
2: Family-ish.
1: Right?
2: Yeah.
1: And there are how many bars in Clearwater, Florida?
2: A whole bunch.
1: We have to ruin other people's dinners. Who now, you know, because a drunk man in a thong,
2: right,
1: fake breasts, and a pink wig.
2: You're saying you'd have a tough time explaining that to the kids?
1: Well, no, I'm just, we'd probably laugh about it, but my kids.
2: Yeah.
1: But also, there's just some families that don't want to have to explain it.
2: Yeah.
1: And I'm also thinking, how many people it's probably taking dealing with thong, fake breast, pink wig guy, that everybody's orders and everybody's this is
2: everything now is now in chaos.
1: It's, you know, police gotta show up and drag him out of there.
2: It's a scene.
1: Come on, man.
2: It's a scene.
1: You got hammered drunk at an Applebee's and you got asked to leave.
2: Yeah.
1: You don't get to go back in. Okay? You don't get to go back in. It's kind of like when people cause disturbances on a flight.
2: Yeah.
1: Man, come on.
2: There's not.
1: You're ruining it for other people.
2: Don't have as much wiggle room here.
1: You're ruining it for other people.
2: Yeah,
1: just
2: you are.
1: Leave.
2: You're taking up other people's time.
1: Just leave.
2: Just go.
1: And that's what bothers me.
2: They're probably going to let you come back tomorrow.
1: Yeah.
2: You just can't be here tonight.
1: Yeah.
2: Yeah.
1: So going, leaving, and also, where'd you get the wig and the fake breasts and the thong?
2: I'm assuming he had that change of clothes in his car.
1: You had enough wherewithal within you to make the change and run back in to prove a point?
2: It was that or drive home.
1: Yeah, you know what, though? Good point.
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1: Carl has about minus 20% patience.
2: I had some. It got used. Sorry.
1: So this was the first call from him, okay?
3: I just realized you guys get paid to listen to me talk. And you don't even talk back and ask me how I feel. So I'm going to talk to you now. It's my turn. You just have to sit there and listen to it all day long.
4: Message deleted.
2: No, we don't.
1: I didn't like the tone.
2: No, we don't. No, we don't.
1: I was like, this one's not for me.
2: You can get paid to no, we don't.
1: He called back like 10 more times. Mm-hmm. And I'll tell you to the guy, look, you call all you want. There was half of them I couldn't understand.
2: No.
1: His connection, I don't know if he was, like, having some drinks or whatever.
2: Yeah.
1: I couldn't understand them. And then some of them were just this.
5: Megazoid.
4: Message deleted.
1: I didn't understand half the stuff he called about.
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2: 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It sounds like he's moaning Giles' name.
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8: 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Traffic.
9: No lingering overnight construction means it's very quiet on the roads this morning. QEW for area bound approaching Bowen Construction, blocking the right lane. Further for area bound at Gilmore Construction, blocking the right lane there also. Toronto Bound QEW is looking good. Good for a 6 is up to speed in both directions. In Niagara Falls, Queen Street closed between Valley Way and Ontario Avenue. St. Catharines, Martindale shut down south of Main Street between Dalemere and Courland. 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
6: Good morning, party people. How the heck you doing? Happy Wednesday to you and yours. 5:31, and happy Wednesday to you, Carl freaking Brown.
7: Good morning, buddy.
6: How the heck you doing over there, my friend?
7: Solid as a rock, Chief.
6: Yeah?
7: Oh, yeah.
6: Well, that's good. Yeah. That's good news, actually.
7: Is it?
6: Yeah.
7: Good.
6: Solid as a rock, I think, would say that, I think they would say that you're doing good.
7: Good.
6: I think they would say you're stable.
7: All right.
6: You're not going to break.
7: Let's take that.
6: And, you would crush scissors.
7: Ooh, maybe I could.
6: Yeah.
7: You got a pair? Mm. You snap some scissors?
6: I do,
7: What you got there?
6: I do have scissors in front of me.
7: Want me to try?
6: Yeah, I guess. I mean, are you going to snap them like,
7: yeah.
6: You could snap them.
7: That way, yeah.
6: I'm looking at. They're pretty flimsy.
7: Think I could do it?
6: Yes.
7: Should I do it?
6: No.
7: Dangerous?
6: No, yeah, but also
7: look at
6: it's
7: this.
6: Like.
7: Man says I'm solid, won't hand me anything sharp.
6: Well, cause I'm starting to look at you and I'm like, I don't know about that.
7: He's been lying this whole time.
6: Wouldn't take anywhere high either.
7: Mm-hmm.
6: I guess what I'm getting at is, I'm looking at them. Do I think you could break them? Yes.
7: Okay.
6: Do I think we possibly need these in studio? Also, yes.
7: Maybe.
6: And I also don't know if it would be that impressive if you snap them because they're pretty flimsy.
7: Okay.
6: So I think I could snap them.
7: This would not be a show of power?
6: No. Mm. That's kind of what I'm getting at. And you with something sharp in your hand just feels like a bad idea. So I'm going to throw them to the side.
7: Fine.
6: I'm going to throw them to the side.
7: Fine.
6: You would, though, also be covered in paper.
7: That's true.
6: Yeah. Like if we were talking about
7: Madness, yeah, it could be. Yeah, it could be wrapped.
6: Yeah.
7: Yeah. Like a Christmas present.
6: Yeah, like a Christmas present. Mm. That'd be exciting or...
7: What, for me to pop out of the paper?
6: Yeah, if somebody got to open up you. And
7: you think I'd be the... Even if you wrapped me in Christmas paper, you'd knew it was me.
6: Oh, yeah.
7: Oh, my shape is so clear.
6: It's you.
7: It's the most recognizable thing.
6: Yeah, no, we talk about it all the time, yeah.

0: I got my wife's, I think my wife's birthday present. I ordered her, her birthday's on Friday.
1: Oh yeah, it is.
0: I ordered her something and it's, I think it's arriving today.
1: Oh yeah?
0: Yeah. So I have to try and get home before she pulls it in off the porch and ruins her own surprise.
1: You ever just tell her, like, don't open the door for...
0: No. No, I usually don't tell her that.
1: No?
0: No, I don't even... It's from a company I haven't ordered from, so I don't even know what the box is going to look like. Oh, I don't know if there's going to be some big spoiler alert here.
1: Yeah, but could you just say, like, no matter what shows up today, don't get it? I'll get it.
0: But then I'm like, well, maybe you should get it, though. I don't want it out on the porch for too long.
1: Porch pirating, yeah.
0: Yeah, right?
1: Yeah, good point.
0: That's kind of the thing we run into.
1: Yeah. All right. Yeah. Hear me out. We pay John. We pay John $5 an hour to sit on your doorstep. Say,
0: can you somehow go on the porch with your eyes closed and get this package? Feels dangerous, yeah. I know.
1: Pay my son.
0: Two dogs wandering around, probably jump out the door.
1: You could pay my son.
0: Yeah, Marsh.
1: Just sit at the top of the stairs.
0: Yeah.
1: And just wait for the package to arrive.
0: Yeah.
1: He'll do it for real cheap, too.
0: I have to look at my tracking here. I'll figure it out if it's going to be after I get home for today.
1: Yeah.
0: Yeah.
1: He'll do it for cheap.
0: Yeah.
1: He's trying to, he wants to save up for some, like, PC.
0: Oh, yeah?
1: He wants a PC. And
0: he's going to become a gamer, I guess. Yeah, is that the thing?
1: Here's the thing. Mm-hmm. I don't really think he wants to all that much. Well, sorry, I think he does want it.
0: Okay.
1: But do I think he'll use it as much as he thinks he will? Mm. No. Mm-hmm. He's already got the PS5. He's got the phone.
0: Yeah, what else do you need? You want to be like a computer gamer guy?
1: Yeah, I don't know. I think he just saw something online. And
0: quickly influenced.
1: Yeah.
0: Is that it?
1: Oh, you god, yeah. Yeah. Like most kids.
0: Yeah.
1: I'm just like, don't save up all for that. Like,
0: ooh, the package was processed in Thorold at 4 this morning. It says in sort process, ICS branch Thorold.
1: If you work at that branch in Thorold.
0: If you work there, there's something meant for me.
1: Yeah.
0: Just know.
1: Is this something?
0: Try and deliver it after 10 a.m.
1: Is this something she was like super like asking about or into? Or
0: something that she's mentioned a number of times that I tucked away for her birthday?
1: She might be listening, so you can't say it, right?
0: No.
1: Yeah.
0: No.
1: Yeah.
0: No. Something she's brought up.
1: Is it scissors?
0: It's not scissors.
1: Oh, okay.
0: No, it's not scissors, okay. Nor is it a rock.
1: No?
0: No.
1: All right.
0: No.
1: All right.
0: It's probably better than that.
1: Yeah? Maybe. We got to hope.
0: I don't know if it's functional, but it's probably better.
1: Your wife opens it up, like, why did you get me a rock and some scissors?
0: I've heard you bring it up.
1: No, don't you? You don't understand. This is a metaphorical situation.
0: You got all your Canada gear on here for Soccer Canada this afternoon? Is that what you're hoping for? Oh, it's a Niagara Nitro.
1: Hell yeah, I know. This is a ball hockey one.
0: You're covered in maple leaf, though.
1: That's true, actually.
0: You're covered every head to toe in maple leaf in Canadian pride for this game against Switzerland at 3 o'clock today.
1: That was actually a happy accident, but I'll take it.
0: Yeah.
1: Yeah, that's right. The biggest soccer fan.
0: That's you. Yeah.
1: But it is a big game, though, for anybody who just enjoys, like, Canadian sports. It's a big moment.
0: Massive today, 3 o'clock, Canada, Switzerland, from, what do they call it, Vancouver Soccer Stadium,
1: where
0: they've renamed everything,
1: yeah.
0: From BC Place. And again, Canada, what's on the line, if they draw or if they beat the Swiss in this game today at 3 o'clock, they don't have to play again until July 2nd, and they will remain in Vancouver. If they finish second in the group, they'll still make the round of 32, but they're going to have to travel down to Los Angeles, face a tougher opponent, and play on June 28th, I believe. So, rest and opponent,
1: you want the easier one.
0: Of course. And because if you get into the round of 16, I think there's a chance they can stay in Vancouver as well.
1: Oh, yeah?
0: I think it's a chance, yeah.
1: Okay.
0: Yeah. So, that would be ideal.
1: It would be, it's cool. Again, regardless of if you're a soccer fan or not.
0: It's an incredible.
1: It's Canadian history.
0: You talk about getting swept up. I am currently swept up.
1: Yeah?
0: I am swept up in this.
1: You're in the dustpan?
0: I am in. Nice. Yeah, I am fully in. I'm going home to do everything that's like on my to-do list today, like a lawn cut, dog walk, all that stuff. I'm clearing the schedule.
1: Yeah.
0: For 3 o'clock.
1: Okay.
0: Yeah. Everything's on do not disturb. I'm locked in.
1: You got the fever?
0: I've had it. Yeah. I've had it for a number of days.
1: Still have it?
0: I still have it.
1: Nice.
0: Yes. Nice. Dehydrated, sweating. Not sure where.
1: Hey, you're not looking good, pal.
0: Not sure where I really am.
1: Why do you think I wouldn't give you the scissors? All right. Well, we'll kick things off with our Dink of the Day here shortly.
0: It's brought to you by Protomani and Associates.
1: Alexis on Fire starts the show. Young Cardinals, Soper and Brown Show. Good morning, party people. Let's go.

0: Soper and Brown Show, Hits FM. All right, let's get going here with our Dink of the Day, Brown.
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0: Let's go hang out in Jefferson County. I believe it's Pennsylvania. Yeah, there it is. Jefferson County,
1: PA.
0: Pennsylvania.
1: Okay.
0: Do we have the name of this guy? Let me see here. Let me see. I've been trying to find some more details here.
1: Okay.
0: On this man throughout the morning. There's a few different stories that just have like tiny little pieces here.
1: All right. So you're stitching together.
0: All I can find so far is tractor trailer driver.
1: Okay.
0: Okay. This man was taken into custody after calling 911 on himself.
1: Okay.
0: Because he felt like he got dangerously high on cocaine and was freaking out
1: while driving. Come get me.
0: Yeah.
1: Come get me, bro.
0: Received multiple calls from witnesses saying there is a car driving down the highway at roughly 5 miles per hour.
1: Very slow.
0: And appears to be driving erratically. We think you should check on him.
1: Yeah.
0: And then after getting those calls, they got a call from a man who said, I am currently driving 5 miles per hour down the highway. I am freaking out and you need to come get me.
1: Uh-huh. Yeah, this is,
0: Also methamphetamine, it looks like, was in the system as well.
1: I don't know why it's made the news now. Apparently this call came in April 29th, yeah. But the article was just posted this week. Pennsylvania State Police out of Punxsutawney.
0: Hey, there you go.
1: Yeah.
0: 50-year-old man.
1: Yeah. So, yeah, they got two calls. First from a witness and the second from the man himself. Well, I think he did a wonderful duty for the public here.
0: Well, here's the thing. I do agree with you that, like,
1: yeah,
0: he told on himself and in the end, good.
1: Come get me.
0: But also,
1: I'm scared, man.
0: Why'd you get behind the wheel in the first place?
1: Yes. Yeah.
0: Why'd you get behind the wheel?
1: Do you think it was, like, his first time?
0: Trying
1: like maybe he's like
0: coke?
1: Yeah, like he heard like the long rumors about like drug like truck drivers taking stimulants, right?
0: Yeah,
1: that's always like the, you know, like from like the 70s and 80s and that kind of stuff. And first time out there, maybe, and he's like, oh, you know what, these guys take speed, so I should take something. How fast do you think he thought he was going at 5 miles an hour? He probably thought,
0: I'm ripping at 100, bro.
1: He probably thought he was in the Millennium Falcon with the stars.
0: Everyone look at this. Snails are going faster
1: than
0: him.
1: Aren't you Chewy?
0: What the hell?
1: And he's just, come get me, bro.
0: So you're right. Not hurting anybody is good.
1: Uh-huh.
0: But getting behind the wheel.
1: He was only going 5 miles an hour. Like, he was certainly causing an inconvenience in traffic and a distraction that's unsafe. It's unsafe to travel that slow.
0: Yeah.
1: But he called the cops on himself rather than try and, like, work his way out of it.
0: That's good. But you shouldn't have put yourself there in the first place.
1: No, you shouldn't have. You shouldn't have. In our long history of Dinks of the Day, though.
0: Oh, definitely.
1: There's some self-awareness here, which is rare.
0: Is it self-awareness or was he just scared S-less?
1: That's part of it, too.
0: Self-awareness feels like we've
1: fear,
0: gone.
1: Fear is part of it. That's good. I like the troopers said he was taken into possession for possession and DUI, so he still had more on him. He didn't even take his full load. And they're just choosing not to release his name. Is that out of kindness? Just like, oh, geez, George, I'm not even going to drop your name out here.
0: I'm not sure I want to give him the title of self-aware. I think that might be a step too far, but you are correct. In the list of the dinks,
1: yeah.
0: At the very least, he didn't hurt anybody else. But still don't do it, and I'm still giving him the Dink of the Day.
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13: QEW 4 area bound approaching Bowen Construction, blocking the right lane. Further 4 area bound at Gilmore Construction, blocking the right lane there also. Toronto bound QEW is looking good. 406 is up to speed. No lingering overnight construction to contend with this morning. 405, 420 and Highway 58 also nice and quiet. Niagara Falls, Queen Street closed between Valley Way and Ontario Avenue. St. Catharines, Martindale shut down south of Main Street between Dalemere and Cortland. 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

0: There's Volbeat, Soap and Brown Show, Hits FM. Matt Weisblock said, Carl's laughing. Feels for the guy, arguing his self-aware, Soper, against giving the guy any credit, very matter of fact. What is happening here?
1: Switch
0: bodies.
1: Jim in Hamilton said, you guys need a new type of dink award. That's the micro dinky.
0: The micro dinky.
1: And he's like, look, he's still put people in danger.
0: Yes.
1: I'm not going to say he did. He was driving 5 miles an hour on a major roadway, and he was driving a bloody, like, transport truck.
0: Well, yeah, high on cocaine and meth.
1: It's extremely dangerous.
0: Yes.
1: But to realize you're doing something dangerous, hit the brakes and go, come get me, bro. I'm scared. Take something. Not many people would do that.
0: That is true.
1: Not many people would do that. Not many people would put themselves in that position. Yeah. But once they put themselves in that position, rarely are you going, geez, I'm over the line here.
0: Did he? But my argument is, I don't think he thought about it like that.
1: No?
0: I think he thought about it like, I'm going to die. My eyeballs are falling out of my head.
1: Okay.
0: There's dragons everywhere. Uh-huh. Get me now.
1: Well, at least he didn't speed up.
0: Yes.
1: Some people would have.
0: Yes, that's
1: true. If he was in Ontario,
0: true.
1: He would have been like, I can get through this. If I can just get to Burlington, I'll be fine.
0: Are you saying on the QEW and the 401, everybody is high on meth
1: and cocaine? I'm not saying everyone, but I'm not saying no one.
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0: glorious suns. Hold steady. It's the Soper and Brown Show. Hits FM 609 here. It's Wednesday morning. Carl?
1: Yes, buddy.
0: One person said Carl versus the clock today to go get your gift.
1: If it lands on the porch, yeah. I'll keep an eye on the tracking.
0: The old porch pirate.
1: As long as it stays in Thorold right now, it's okay.
0: Yeah?
1: Yeah, it's at some sorting center there.
0: Yeah.
1: I don't know.
0: Fair.
1: That's apparently where it is.
0: Hey, you know, our dink of the day here, just yakking about this guy taking drugs and driving, mm-hmm. and, you know, should we give him some kudos or not? There's a different story. I didn't think I could use it as dink of the day.
1: Okay.
0: It's stupid.
1: Good.
0: The guy's an idiot.
1: All right.
0: But you tell me, could have we used this for Dink of the Day, okay?
1: Mm-hmm.
0: Did you see the story of the Scottish man using the massage gun?
1: No, oh, I don't believe so. No, okay. I don't think I did.
0: A Scottish man injured himself and needed laser therapy, like surgery.
1: Okay.
0: After he used, you know those massage guns? Like the black kind of like, and you can do the speeds with it, mm-hmm. right?
1: Yeah.
0: He used it on his eyes. The man was felt like he was overworking himself. He was exhausted, uh-huh. tired all the time.
1: So he turned it on his eyes?
0: He turned it on his eyes to try to help keep him awake. He did it for months. He ended up having multiple retinal tears, bruising in both eyes, retinal dialysis in the right eye.
1: My God.
0: He was using this weekly for 3 months to ease eye fatigue.
1: Oh, my God.
0: And then he had to end up getting the surgery.
1: Yeah.
0: Now, the reason I didn't make him our dink of the day, it looks like he's going to make a full recovery.
1: Okay.
0: Okay? So he's recovering, and it looks like it's all going to be okay.
1: In his left eye, he had more widespread bruising and 6 full-thickness rips in his retina. If anybody out there who's listening has ever, like, detached a retina or had a tear or something like that, it is very difficult to recover from.
0: Mm-hmm.
1: I know I had a friend of mine who did this, and it took him months and months. Our friend Brian did this, actually.
0: It's
1: our mutual friend.
0: Oh, really?
1: Mm-hmm.
0: It's stupid.
1: It's very like, stupid.
0: How do you think taking a massage gun to your eyes is going to keep you awake?
1: The man,
0: like, you may as well have taken coke and meth.
1: Yeah, it's true. Gone for a drive. He used a gun with a small head attachment shaped like a bullet. So not even like the full...
0: Not the ball?
1: Not the ball. Like he had one that looked... Look at this thing. It looks like a little...
0: Oh, yeah. I actually have one of those.
1: Yeah.
0: And I have that attachment.
1: To work out your own bits and pieces?
0: Just to see. We got one on sale one time to see if it works and kind of... It was after I broke my leg. I was like, oh, okay. Let's like kind of use that to massage some areas.
1: Fair question.
0: Yeah.
1: How fast did you touch your penis with it?
0: Couple
1: of weeks?
0: Very soon, yeah. On the slowest setting. It doesn't...
1: Didn't do much?
0: Nah, not really.
1: Because they kind of roll a little bit? Yeah.
0: I think it'd be more about maybe my wife's tried it.
1: Better, yeah.
0: Yeah, I have no idea.
1: It's not like one of those Hitachi, one of those kind of deals. Those are different story.
0: Well, though? It does go...
1: Those are like a... They're very
0: popular. Oh, I know.
1: Popular.
0: Like the back one?
1: The wand thing.
0: Oh, the wand. Yeah. Oh, yeah. I see
1: longer.
0: What you're saying. Yeah. I see.
1: Not quite like that?
0: I don't think so. Hmm. Maybe you'll have to ask her. Hmm. She might have tried
1: it. I will ask her next time I see her.
0: Yeah. If she has, all the power to her. There's like one that's like a foam ball.
1: Yeah, okay.
0: I assume that would be one that you would use.
1: Yeah.
0: Maybe?
1: Mm-hmm.
0: I don't know. Even the slow settings are like, damn.
1: Yeah?
0: Yeah.
1: Maybe I should get one of these.
0: Yeah, give it a go.
1: I don't have any one of these.
0: Yeah?
1: I don't got any massage guns around the house.
0: It's okay. It's not bad. I mean, I'm not an expert, so I don't know if I'm doing it right. Mm. You know what I mean?
1: Do you just like, if you have like a knot like in your back or something,
0: back,
1: you do it?
0: Leg, calf.
1: Does your wife like apply it for you if you ask her nicely? Like,
0: she,
1: if you
0: she has.
1: Oh, that's nice.
0: I have asked her and she's done it. Yeah?
1: I'll probably have to get you to do it for me.
0: Yeah. I did when I first got it, cause like with, I got the plate and the screws in my leg.
1: Yeah.
0: Started using it and then, but if you, like, I got it too, like right
1: too
0: on
1: close
0: the plate.
1: To the, yep.
0: God, that hurt.
1: Yeah.
0: Oh, right on the.
1: Not right.
0: That one wasn't as good.
1: So if you have one of these massage guns and you're tired, the solution is not to shove it onto your eye socket. Is that what you're saying?
0: Do not use it on your eyes.
1: For a period of months.
0: Yeah. And if you have used it down there, get us a review. I don't know what it's like.
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9: QEW for Erie Bound approaching Bowen construction block in the right lane. Further for Erie Bound at Gilmore, the right lane is blocked for construction there also. 406 is running well this morning. 405, 420 and Highway 58 looking good. Niagara Falls, Queen Street closed between Valley Way and Ontario Avenue. St. Catharines, Martindale shut down south of Main Street between Dalemere and Cortland. 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
1: All right, Brown, I think it's time for me to bring something to the table here.
2: What you got?
1: I know a little bit ago you were mulling over the idea of a second job.
2: Mm-hmm.
1: And then, unfortunately, your dog just had a medical issue.
2: That's right.
1: Cost you a bunch of money.
2: Yeah.
1: So maybe you're sitting here going, God, I could use some extra cash flow.
2: Time to start selling my wrestling collection.
1: I could use some extra cash flow.
2: Yeah.
1: I found a job for you.
2: Okay, what do you got?
1: Okay. Part-time job. By part-time, I mean it's a full-time job.
2: Okay.
1: South China Zoo.
2: All right.
1: Is looking for actors. Now, you've done some plays in your life.
2: I have. I've done some theater.
1: Yeah,
2: sure.
1: Yeah, right.
2: Yeah.
1: A drama kid
2: yep.
1: in high school.
2: Yep.
1: So, I think there's a chance you could act.
2: I can act.
1: Okay.
2: I think I can act.
1: Well, this zoo in China is looking for actors to play bears.
2: Oh, like they need like mascots, like park mascots, like they have at like Disney and stuff.
1: Now you would think that would be what they would be looking for.
2: That's not what they need.
1: And not possibly be looking for people to play bears in the enclosures.
2: I have always wanted to work at the zoo.
1: But it does appear that this zoo in China is looking for human beings to pretend to be bears. Let me continue to read this for
2: okay.
1: you here, okay? The job ad says bear actors must stay silent and only purr to communicate.
2: Purr?
1: Except in emergencies.
2: What do you mean purr?
1: That's a great question. The job is a 6-hour shift.
2: That's not too bad.
1: And don't worry, you do get 4 days off per month.
2: Four days off in a month?
1: That's right.
2: What?
1: That's right.
2: Do I live there?
1: Well,
2: 6-hour shifts, 4 days off each month. I'm looking at the article here.
1: Yeah. Now, don't go any further. Do you see that? Do you see the how much you make?
2: No, I
1: have that.
2: It.
1: Okay.
2: Okay.
1: What do you think they would pay?
2: I bet it's not going to be much. For a month's work, you're getting 4 days off. I bet it's like, I don't know what it is like. Canadian, but I bet it.
1: I think I have it in American.
2: I'm going to assume it's low.
1: Yeah.
2: Mm-hmm.
1: $15,000
2: for
1: $15,000
2: a year.
1: It just says. Oh, you know what? I did think it was per month.
2: It's a year, isn't it?
1: It is per year.
2: An annual salary of $15,000 US.
1: Yes.
2: Annual for 4 days off a month, brother.
1: I thought for a second there was a month. Oh,
2: okay.
1: God.
2: I got the article in front of me
1: worse.
2: Here. It's even worse. It also says, unclear if the costumes come with fans or ventilation systems, as the ad only describes them as soft.
1: Oh, God.
2: No gender restrictions for applicants, but you must be physically fit and at least 18 years old. While engaging with tourists, these bear players are not allowed to speak, but yes, can produce a purring sound. Candidates are expected to be easygoing about food, as they must accept any refreshments offered by visitors.
1: What the hell?
2: I have to eat or drink whatever they put in front of me?
1: That's so insane!
2: Now I'm getting into this. They said, it's the freest position in our zoo. If you're tired, you can just lay down and daydream, but if you're energetic, you can jump, dance, climb trees, or even catch fish. Do whatever feels comfortable.
1: Catch fish?
2: So
1: what?
2: This seems like you can go in and out of the enclosure. Yes?
1: It does appear that way, doesn't it?
2: They're talking about enclosures. Like if you want to go lay down in the enclosure, I think you can do that.
1: Yeah.
2: But they're talking about interacting with guests and stuff too, because I thought this was like a mascot gig.
1: No, I think it's like, I think they want people to think these are real bears.
2: I think this is a hybrid position.
1: Maybe.
2: The zoo reported that all positions were filled within days.
1: That's wild.
2: Yeah. It said they had over 100 applicants respond to the call. Now, there was a couple of years ago, do you remember that we had a story, I'm pretty sure it was out of a zoo in China, where there was a sun bear, which is a rather human-looking type of bear.
1: Oh, yeah.
2: That people were suggesting was person and not an actual bear.
1: Oh, I remember.
2: And now you see this casting call goes out. I'm starting to wonder if some of these zoos in China aren't on the up and up.
1: Are you saying they're lying?
2: I'm saying they've been painting dogs and saying they're zebras for some time here.
1: I was just about to say, they also painted a dog to make it look like a lion.
2: It's

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1: Man.
2: You can toss me like a
1: 15K a year.
2: Toss me a frappuccino or like you got a nice croissant.
1: Smoke.
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0: There's the lazy. 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Hits FM. You know, I do want to say really quickly, going back to this bear thing, okay, this zoo in China appears to be paying people to play bears.
1: Yeah.
0: Maybe in an attempt to trick people. We're still not sure.
1: In the enclosure, out of the enclosure, it seems to be.
0: We don't really know.
1: I don't know.
0: It's very odd.
1: Yeah.
0: But you do have to eat everything that's handed to you.
1: That's right.
0: You have to work 6-hour shifts. So you get 4 days off a month
1: for $15,000 US a year.
0: Now, as people who have literally
1: worked for $15,000 a year.
0: Well, that's not what I was going to get at. I was going to say, asked another employee to play a bear.
1: That's true.
0: On multiple occasions, we have asked John, and he has been paid to play a bear.
1: Yep. Limited time, though.
0: Well, he had to wear the bear head and clap for 15 minutes straight.
1: Mm-hmm.
0: He had to wear the bear head for an hour on Barton Street.
1: Yeah, to celebrate them being labeled as the worst street in Canada.

0: So we, I guess what I'm asking you, Carl, are we incredible employers?
1: Oh, for giving John a break and giving him more than 4 days off a month?
0: That's just it. More than 4 days off. The shifts aren't 6 hours.
1: Yeah.
0: And we haven't offered him $15,000.
1: No.
0: But, I mean, work-life balance, we got that.
1: He's definitely got that.
0: And
1: you get a little bit of bear time, but a lot more life, yeah.
0: The one strike against us is we have made him eat and drink weird things.
1: That's true.
0: So the whole eat and drink what you put in front of you, we do that.
1: We do that part.
0: So, you know, we're close-ish to these people, but we give them more time off.
1: I don't think we're China Zoo-level employers.
0: No.
1: No.
0: No, I think we're better. I think
1: we're better than that.
0: Absolutely. I think we can, you know what? I want another banner.
1: Better than that.
0: I want another banner.
1: Hang it up.
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10: QEW for area bound approaching Bowen Construction, blocking the right lane. Further for area bound at Gilmore Construction, blocking the right lane there also. Toronto bound QEW continues to run well this morning. 406 up to speed in both directions. 405, 420 and Highway 58 nice and quiet. Niagara Falls, Queen Street closed between Valley Way and Ontario Avenue. St. Catharines, Martindale shut down south of Main Street between Dalemere and Cortland. 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

0: 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You know, Carl, do we want to try and hook up our early risers with one of our prizes? Because we got a couple.
1: I do actually today. So, coming up in September, this is important. That's the name of the podcast, and it's all the dudes from Workaholics. If you like the show Workaholics, they are coming to the OLG stage at Falls View Casino Friday, September 25th, bringing their live comedy show.
0: Yeah, they kind of do like a sit-down kind of conversation type thing, right?
1: Audience feedback, Q&A stuff, bits and pieces. So this is important, featuring Adam Devine, Anders Holm, Blake Anderson, and Kyle Newacek, all from Workaholics, bringing their live comedy show to OLG again, September 25th. And we're playing a game called Is This Important? A little headlines, fake or real. Mm-hmm. I'll play this.
0: I'm in. We need caller 6 and caller 9 right now. 905-688-9797. If you want a chance to go see the show, give us a call. We'll play after Finger 11.
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0: There's Finger 11. Good times on the Soper and Brown Show. And let's hook up our early risers with a chance on a prize, Carl Brown.
1: Some good times for them, potentially, as you can check out. This is important. You don't like that one?
2: I don't know. I think that's pretty lame for you.
1: This is important. 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Who do we got on the line today?
0: Contestant number one out of Niagara Falls, it is James. James, good morning. How the heck you doing, my friend?
3: Good morning. I'm not doing too bad. How are you doing?
0: Good, good, good, buddy. And you're going to be battling Doug in Welland. Doug, how you doing today?
4: I'm doing good. Yourself?
0: Good, boys. So here's how it's going to work. We're going to give you some random headlines. You'll each get two headlines, and you have to guess which one is the real headline. If you get it correct, you'll get it point. You'll get a point. Incorrect and nothing. We have four rounds. Whoever has more points at the end is going to win. So James, you were caller number one, which means caller number six, I should say, which means you'll be going first. You ready to go?
3: Let's go. Let's go.
0: Carl Brown.
1: All right, James. Here are your headlines. Weaker penis bones in river otters linked to oil contamination. Or dolphin remains found in cabbage soup?
3: I'll have to say the dolphin one is the real headline.
0: Dolphin?
1: Is incorrect. Weaker penis bones in river otters has been linked to oil sands contaminants. That article from 2020.
0: James, we were looking for the penis.
1: We were looking for the otter penis. Over to Doug. Doug, here are your two headlines. Police concerned as magician vanishes. Or Steve Garbage spends his life in trash, says it's no joke.
4: Let's go for the second one.
0: Steve Garbage? Give me Steve Garbage.
1: And that's incorrect.
0: Oh, no.
1: Police concerned as magician vanishes. This is right now actually happening on the Gold Coast of Australia. The man's name? You like this. Daniel Hidden.
0: Oh, really?
1: Daniel Hidden. They can't find him.
0: So you made up the Steve Garbage one?
1: Yeah, I did.
0: Good headline.
1: Like that?
0: Yeah, I do.
1: Okay, James, back to you, sir.
3: Okay.
1: Oklahoma Arby's employee denies giving herpes to customer.
0: Uh-oh.
1: Or California man claims to be reborn as Val Kilmer.
3: Oh, I got to go with the herpes.
1: And you'd be correct.
0: Oh, there we go. We got somebody on the board.
1: James is on the board, which means, Doug, you have to get this correct to force a tiebreaker.
0: Herpes from the beef and cheese, huh?
1: That's right.
0: Unreal.
1: Make you think twice about those curly fries. Doug, here we go. Florida man on way to funeral causes five-car accident, dies. Or miniature horse in Croatia moves to fourth-floor apartment, neighbors don't mind.
4: Let's go for the Florida man.
1: He's going Florida man. And Doug, you're incorrect.
0: No!
1: In Croatia, there is a tiny horse that has moved to a fourth floor apartment. His name is Mile.
0: Mm, yeah. Which means James is our big winner. Well, Doug, we'll cut you loose. Appreciate you playing, buddy. Have a good morning. See you later. James, congratulations.
3: Awesome. Thank you.
0: Well done. Get to go see a show, Falls View Casino, Carl.
1: Yeah, man. It's going to be September 25th. This is important live. $100 worth of overtime, sports lounge, dining credit, complimentary parking, plus seeing all the boys there from Workaholics doing their live comedy thing.
0: Okay. Enjoy the show. Stay on the line. We'll get your info off the air, okay?
3: Yes, sir.
0: Cheers, man.
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9: QEW foot area bound approaching Bowen construction blocking the right lane. Further foot area bound at Gilmore right lane block there for construction. Also, neither location causing us too much in the way of delays. However, Toronto bound QEW is looking good. 406 running well in both directions this morning. 405, 420 and Highway 58 also up to speed. St. Catharines, Martindale is closed south of Main Street between Dalemere and Cortland. 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

0: You know, I gotta say, that was a very solid round for you.
1: Yeah.
0: Very solid round.
1: My creative writing was apparently on point.
0: Well done. It was the only one that they got correct, the magician one?
1: Yes. Yeah. Daniel Hidden, who is currently missing on the Gold Coast of Australia.
0: Yeah, what's that all about?
1: So this guy, it says, concern grows for missing Gold Coast magician Daniel Hidden. This guy is, he says, like a mentalist and all sorts of magician stuff. He's 26, was last seen leaving an address in the Broadbeach area, 3 a.m. on the 14th of June. They have since, his phone was switched off shortly afterwards. They have found his car and his caravan, but not him. And his website currently displays the chilling message, transformation requires disappearance.
0: Oh, so he's running a bit?
1: Maybe, but it's also been 10 days since he's been seen. So
0: if you're good at your job,
1: could be a bit or could be a bit that's gone too far. They have not found the man, but a magician who's vanished named Daniel Hidden, and they can't find him. He's either doing a great bit or he may have been eaten alive in the Australian outback.
0: Would that be the funniest way to die?
1: Trying to do a magician
0: like
1: bit?
0: The legitimate, most ironic way to die. Your name's Daniel Hidden. You went missing.
1: Yeah.
0: You're a magician.
1: They'll never expect me in here. Crocodile's belly.
0: All right, let's get the shout out to Shoutdowns now. It's your part of the show. You want to get something in 977.
1: I shouldn't laugh. He may be dead.
0: Well, he might be.
1: He might be dead.
0: Until he's confirmed dead,
1: we can laugh.
0: We can assume he's doing a bit.
1: Okay.
0: Yeah, yeah.
1: Good.
0: And if we find out he's confirmed dead, then we can go condolences. That's what we say.
1: Sorry.
0: Get your shout outs in.
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0: There's Bleeker. 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All right, let's get to shout-outs and shout-downs.
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0: Today, National Flying Saucer Day.
1: Nice.
0: Believe.
1: Is it like more, you're more likely to see one, or just they just wanted to pick a day?
0: Well, so it says it's National Flying Saucer Day, mm-hmm. and then it says one of two. So there's two National Flying Saucer Days, I assume.
1: Cool.
0: I assume. I don't know why we need two.
1: You barely need one.
0: I know.
1: Right?
0: Well, yeah. Hey, look, if you want to have one day to celebrate the aliens, I don't think it's the weirdest idea.
1: Of two.
0: But why do we need two? You
1: know? So, okay, well, there's Flying Saucer, which is today, June 24th. There's also, World UFO Day, which is July 2nd. So I wonder if that's what they're combining.
0: July 2nd is so close.
1: Well, that's the date of the UFO crash in Roswell, New Mexico.
2: My chair just broke.
1: Is that what happened?
0: I'm kidding you.
1: I was wondering, I thought you knocked something over.
0: No, the...
1: Like one of the wheels just broke off your chair?
0: No, the arm, like, rest.
1: Oh, it fell right off. Look at you.
0: Look at this. I got a whole arm rest. I wish there was a camera on here.
1: Yeah.
0: Like the entire armrest of one of these places, like desk chairs.
1: Place is falling apart. I know how to fix that.
0: Just fell off. As we're talking about aliens. Anyways. Okay. I wish there was a camera. You could see that. I'm holding a giant armrest.
1: He is. Yeah. Okay.
0: I'll put something up on Instagram. That's huge.
1: That's new.
0: This thing's a weapon.
1: Yeah, it could be. If you wanted it to be. Is the screw part on the floor there too? It should be like a large screw with a black handle on the top of it. No?
0: No, I think that's why it fell off. I don't think it has one.
1: That's probably why it fell off, pal. Yeah.
0: That was weird. Huh. Anyways.
1: Okay.
0: What were you saying? Do you remember anymore?
1: Just that there's a second UFO day. That's July 2nd. That's when the Roswell crash was in New Mexico that people have famously said that was, you know, where they recovered some alien tech.
0: It's also National Upcycling Day.
1: Upcycling?
0: Yeah.
1: Not like recycling, but better?
0: It's upcycling.
1: Upcycling. Just riding a bike uphill?
0: I was really hoping you were going to say, what's upcycling? And I could say, not much. What's up with you?
1: But you didn't say it. Yeah. Sorry, guy. Yeah. I know. I think it's when you, like, take in, like, if I were to take in, like, an ugly shelf and refurbish it and then sell it.
0: That's upcycling?
1: I believe that's upcycling.
0: Oh.
1: Yeah.
0: Yeah, let's go. Now we're getting into it.
1: Na, na, na, na. There's not enough grunting in the X-Files.
0: Hell yeah. That's all I got.
1: Very good. To the text box we go. You know, just one shout-out came in from our buddy Josh Perrin here. He said that he wanted to give a shout-down to his iPhone. Second time the alarm has not gone off and made him late for work. He's like, can I get a Carl sick of this?
0: Oh, damn it. Where is the Carl sick of this?
1: We're all over the... Matt's chair fell apart.
0: After that happened, it's like...
1: I don't do this anymore. If I can give a shout-out...
0: That was also what my chair said.
1: Sick of this sh**. I don't do this anymore. Our buddy Trevor from WTF Burger, good friend of the show.
0: Yeah.
1: His Beamsville location is turning 2 years old.
0: Hey.
1: Today.
0: Well, that's cool.
1: So if you pop by the WTF Burger in Beamsville, he's got $6 cheeseburgers on today.
0: Okay.
1: It's a walk-in deal only.
0: Yeah,
1: but if you're close to Beamsville, you're looking for lunch or something today... $6 cheeseburgers from our friend Trev at WTF. Here's a picture of one. How's that look?
0: I'd eat the crap out of it.
1: Would you?
0: If I'm being honest.
1: I'm going to add it to my Instagram story so you guys can see it, okay? I'm going to throw it up there at CarlBrown977. So there you go. Shout out Trev.
0: I did get one quick shout out from Tim who said he wanted to give a shout out to his wife Maria. Said it is their 10-year wedding anniversary.
1: 10 years. Congratulations.
0: Give her a fish sandwich.
3: Sure, I get a fish sandwich.
0: And also wanted to give her a...
3: She got a great ass.
1: Very good.
0: There you go. So Maria, congrats on the booty.
1: Birthdays, my man. What do we have today?
0: I will say, let me look this over.
1: Funeral for your chair, but
0: yeah,
1: not really
0: true.
1: A birthday.
0: Yeah, okay. I got three.
1: You got three?
0: I got three. I'll go with best of three series. Okay. Here, okay. How about Lionel Messi?
1: 39.
0: Oh yes.
1: Yeah.
0: Oh, you knew that.
1: I've been watching a lot of World Cup, and he's been almost 39 for a week while he's been lighting up goals. I think he's got 5 goals already at this tournament.
0: Yeah.
1: He's just crushing
0: it. They just keep talking about, he's 38
1: years old. He'll be 39 next week, they keep saying. Yeah. Oh, okay. Yeah. So I had that one nailed.
0: Gotcha.
1: What else you got?
0: Mindy Kaling, who was in The Office.
1: Yeah, the Mindy Kaling Project came afterwards. 44?
0: 47.
1: Oh. Like a day over 44.
0: Yeah, I was going to say, she would... I assume love to hear the fact
1: probably
0: that you think that, right?
1: What do you got? Last one.
0: Man.
1: Somebody. Got to have a tiebreaker.
0: Yeah, I know. I'm just looking.
1: Who could it be?
0: God, it's so.
1: Who could it be now? June 24th, a soft day for birthdays outside of those two?
0: It is, which means.
1: Tiebreaker is?
0: YouTube star, yes. Jack sucks at life. All, by the way, all one word.
1: Absolutely.
0: It's all one word.
1: Not even any, like, lower, like, okay. Yeah. Jack sucks at life, I'm going to say.
0: And Jack sucks at life, all capitalized. Like, the first letter of them all.
1: Sick.
0: Yeah.
1: I think he's 21.
0: He's 29, you idiot.
1: Oh.
0: How'd you not know?
1: Well, he sucks at life.
0: How'd you not know?
1: So, of course, he must have experienced more of it.
0: 29 years old.
1: Soft.
0: Come on. I know you consume his content. I know you subscribe.
1: Definitely.
0: I know you like and subscribe.
1: I've subscribed to more than one YouTube channel in my life.
0: 977-977. 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
16: QEW for area bound approaching Bowen. Construction block in the right lane. Further for area bound at Gilmore. Right lane block there for construction also. Neither of those locations causing us too much in the way of problems, but do stay to the left. We'll ensure no volume build-up occurs. 406 is looking good. Toronto Bank QEW, that's also running well. 405, 420 and Highway 58 remain nice and quiet this morning. In St. Catharines, Martindale remains closed south of Main Street. That's between Dalemere and Cortland. 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

0: There's Evanescence. Soper and Brown Show, Hits FM. 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
0: All right. I got a few messages that popped in here today. We'll start with this one. Oh, hold on. Why is this not working? What the hell is happening here?
1: Oh, boy. What do you got going on
0: here? The machine or the computer is malfunctioning. It was playing one of our old podcasts.
1: That's not what I want to hear.
0: Hold on here. Let's try this.
2: You need to get the roundabouts out of Canada, especially in the Walmart parking lot way over in Waterloo. That's just the most ridiculous thing in the world it is.
0: You say we have to get rid of the roundabouts?
1: The roundabouts. And he said, especially at the Walmart in Waterloo. You guys got a roundabout at your Walmart?
0: I guess.
1: Mm.
0: I know in the Kitchener area, there is a
1: roundabouts
0: ton.
1: Are heavily featured.
0: Oh yeah. Yeah, there's one stretch there. Yeah, it's pretty wild.
1: Is it just a lack of education on what to do in there? Because I mean, look, for the most part, they can be very efficient.
0: Yeah, but you see it all the time.
1: You do. People, nobody really knows what. Well, because they just kind of threw them into Canada willy nilly.
0: Yeah.
1: They weren't like, here's how to use a roundabout. They're just like, we have roundabouts now.
0: Mm-hmm.
1: Figure it out.
0: Yeah.
1: It's kind of choose your own adventure
0: That's
1: in there.
0: That's a good point.
1: Like, even the one at the end of the 406 there is the Thorold Tunnel area.
0: Yeah.
1: Like when we're going out to Port Colborne or whatever and doing that kind of thing. Like, it's like, you never know.
0: Chaos, dude.
1: You never know.
0: There's three lanes all over the place.
1: People are just kind of.
0: You just kind of hit the gas.
1: I just get in there quick and get out of there.
0: Oh, that's what I try and do. I don't want to be in there long at all.
1: I always maintain is the roundabouts kept me afloat for a period of time. That was the first sale I ever made when I was working in radio.
0: Oh, really?
1: Was roundabout education.
0: What?
1: The area when I was doing radio sales, I was selling advertising for radio stations in British Columbia. And one of the cities I had was Chilliwack, BC. And the city of Chilliwack purchased, some traffic tags to, invite people
0: to a
1: roundabout education open house.
0: Oh.
1: They would do it once quarterly. And they were like, please come in and learn more about how to use these.
0: No way.
1: People struggled with how to figure it out.
0: And they still do.
1: Yeah.
0: We need them.
1: We actually had an education program for people. I don't know who attended them, but.
0: And you got they paid you for that. You made the sale.
1: I made the sale. So I made the commission on whatever it was.
0: Did you sell it to them or they just came to you and said, let's go?
1: They were a good client. So I had a series of stuff throughout the campaigns throughout the year in terms of thing. But that was my first one I ever made.
0: Look at that.
1: Roundabout education.
0: A connection to radio.
1: And we still need it.
0: Oh God, yeah. Let's get to

0: Correct. Like the old, like, kind of
1: the ridiculousness.
0: Like, well, it's certainly going to have like better production values and stuff.
1: No doubt.
0: Like, that's going to be up there. I don't know if dog acting has improved since the time of the original Littlest Hobo.
1: I mean, but it's everybody. It's all the actors.
0: Yeah.
1: This is why my family and I fell in love with watching Hudson and Rex. It's not the most incredibly acted show of all time.
0: Of course not.
1: It's a very formulaic situation.
0: Every episode's got a problem.
1: Yeah, for sure.
0: And then, they all got to solve it.
1: There's some twists, and oh my god, that one is in on it. I didn't see that coming. Dog jumps on somebody. Now, on we go.
0: While you were away, the new theme song has dropped for it. And it's,
1: you gotta send it to me.
0: It's Tom Green and Stephen Page of the Bare Naked Ladies.
1: Okay, send it to me. We got a review.
0: And we'll have
1: this.
0: A review after the machine.
1: I can't believe
0: that. So they covered it, but they added like some little twists, so it's not exactly like the old one.
1: Okay, I don't want your review yet of if you like it or not.
0: Okay.
1: I know you're a Stephen Page fan.
0: I am. But not a Tom Green fan.
1: God, I can't believe that.
0: Stephen Page was on his podcast, and I believe they are combining for the I got sent it a ton. It was like all over my Instagram stuff. So
1: I'll check in.
0: We'll have a listen to it after this.
1: We'll finish with this on Friday. Carl, you gave your wishes of what you'd like done with your body once you die.
0: This was the Friday before we went on vacation. And I said you could roll my nude body down a hill like a cheese wheel and strap whatever remaining cash I have left to my name.
1: And whoever catches you?
0: People can chase me down the hill and either scoop up the loose bills or try and secure my dead corpse.
1: And if they secure the dead corpse, do they get whatever's strapped to it?
0: Whatever's still stapled to me at that point.
1: And you did have to be naked? That was the...
0: It's part of it.
1: Yeah, okay. Well, this guy, he's got the commercial for us.
2: I don't know if I can do the voice, but I'm going to try. You'll get the idea here. Ladies and gentlemen, get your helmets and steel toe boots ready for this one-time only event. Saturday at 7 p.m. Clifton Hill, Carl Brown goes round and round. Yes, you heard that right. Carl Brown has all his belongings strapped to his lifeless body. Feel the energy, feel the thrill, and look out below. Because this Saturday at 7 p.m., Carl Brown goes round and round. The Brown family accepts zero liability for any and all injuries and or deaths. Event sponsored by Boston Pizza. Come have a schooner and a Boston gooner. Boston Pizza.
1: That was an unofficial,
0: It's great.
1: Unofficial sponsorship, by the way.
0: Just saved that. Brought to you by Boston Pizza Penn Center.
1: He didn't say Penn Center.
0: Okay.
1: All right.
0: Somebody should sponsor the death roll. Don't let that go unsold.
1: The death roll. Is that what we're calling it?
0: I don't know.
1: Yeah.
0: Whatever you want to call it.
1: You're not here.
0: Yeah. Carl goes downhill. Whatever you want to call the bloody thing. I'm not here. You can label it and sell it.
1: My favorite thing.
0: Don't let my death go, unmonetized for the station here. That would be the real shame.
1: My favorite thing is I'm going to have to sit there and explain this to your family and people who don't listen to the show I know it sounds wildly inappropriate.
0: You have an audio record of what I asked
1: but
0: for.
1: This is what he wants.
0: Ash wants the same
1: thing. That's true. She did.
0: Yeah.
1: I don't know the nude part though.
0: Okay.
1: Yeah. That's a you.
0: That's
1: thing.
0: Fine.
1: 905.
0: Respect our wishes.
1: 682-9797. You call the machine anytime. Here's what I'm going to do with your body, by the way.
0: Get him off him. He said nude.
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0: 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It's FM. Okay, so you just sent this over to me.
1: That's right.
0: Obviously, a few weeks back, news dropped that they are rebooting The Littlest Hobo.
1: Yes.
0: Seth Rogen and his team.
1: Yeah, that's right.
0: And the connection to our show, we play The Littlest Hobo theme.
1: At the end of every day.
0: Mm-hmm. Yep. Which... We did ask permission to Terry Bush, the man who sings the original Littlest Hobo.
1: He was extremely pleased that we continued to use it in any way, shape, or fashion. Terry was lovely about it.
0: Mm-hmm.
1: Yeah. So we're okay here.
0: Yeah, we're all good, and we've been doing it for since the show's existence.
1: Mm-hmm.
0: Whenever the show ends, obviously, we get to this part here.
1: Yeah.
2: There's a voice that keeps on calling me. The road, that's where I'll always be.
0: Right, so great song.
1: Yeah.
0: Perfect end. And then everybody wondered, are they going to use the same song or are we going to have a redone version? It looks like we may have an answer.
1: I think we have an answer to it. So recently, Stephen Page, former co-lead singer of the Bare Naked Ladies, they've been apart for a long time now, did the Tom Green podcast, and the subject of this came up. And I believe that these two have combined for what will be the official theme for the new and rebooted Littlest Hobo.
0: So this it starts off with Tom Green singing.
1: Yeah.
0: Here's what this sounds like. One, two, three, four.

0: My main question.
1: The whole world is my home.
0: Yeah. My main question is, why is Tom Green involved?
2: What? After hearing Steven's verse, you're like, why is Tom on this?
0: Why?
2: I don't know.
0: Why was Tom, like, brought in there?
2: I don't know.
0: And look, do we have a slight vendetta against Tom Green ever since he stood us up?
2: Yes.
0: He said he was going to show up on our show way back when in British Columbia and then didn't. Do we have a slight vendetta? Yes.
2: Of course we do.
0: But I'm a professional, you see, and I'm willing to put that to the side.
2: We will put that aside.
0: I just don't know why you have like a non-singer on the bill.
2: Yeah, I mean, Tom's made music. No, that's not like his like strong suit, but he's made music in the past.
0: Oh, really?
2: Not to the level of like, what Stephen Page has done. But
0: yeah,
2: he's made music.
0: Fair enough. Okay.
2: But yeah, it's
0: okay.
2: It isn't, yeah, I'll tell you that. It's got a little bit more, I think it's a little more uplifting than maybe than like the Terry Bush. The Terry Bush one has an element of sadness to the Terry Bush one.
0: You think so?
2: Yeah, there's a longing in there.
0: Yeah.
2: To the Terry Bush one.
0: Yeah.
2: But yeah, it's, Welder Mike says, my bum is on your lips. How could you forget?
0: Yes,
2: Tom Green classics.
0: Of course.
2: Like that.
0: Of course. Here's the end of it.
2: Yeah.

0: It's okay. I knew they had to do something different, right?
1: Thumbs up or thumbs down.
2: Thanks, Stephen Page.
3: Thank you, Tom Green.
1: There you go. That's cute.
0: I don't like that at the end.
1: I would like to know from his name. Where does that stand against the original? Yes, Organized Rhyme, of course, was Tom Green's rap group.
0: Oh, okay.
1: Yeah. You're unaware of Organized Rhyme?
0: Yeah.
1: that was his thing in like the 90s.
0: I say it's not bad.
1: Yeah.
0: I don't hate it.
1: Mm-hmm.
0: I don't know if I would say I'm underwhelmed.
1: Mm-hmm.
0: I'm certainly not overwhelmed.
1: You're not overwhelmed. You're just whelmed?
0: I'm just, yeah.
1: You're comfortably whelmed?
0: There you go. That's what I would say.
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4: The roadwork Fort Erie bound on the QEW. Firstly, approaching Bowen construction blocking the right lane, and then the Fort Erie bound on ramp at Bowen also closed as a result of that construction. Further, Fort Erie bound at Gilmore construction blocking the right lane there also. Different story, Toronto Bank QEW, that's running well, has been all morning. 406 is up to speed in both directions. 405, 420 and Highway 58 continue to run nice and quietly. St. Catharines, Martindale is closed south of Main Street, Dalemere to Cortland. 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

0: Billy Talent, Soper and Brown Show, Hits FM. I'll tell you, people are a little split on this Littlest Hobo thing.
1: Yeah, and they feel pretty strongly about it either way. Again, we're talking about the reboot of the Littlest Hobo, Seth Rogen and his team, bringing the show back to Canadian airwaves, in the near future. And while we were away on vacation, some news dropped on it by way of a new theme song. Now, it's basically a cover of the famous Terry Bush, Littlest Hobo theme that we use to end every show here in the Soper and Brown Show. But it's from Tom Green and Stephen Page of formerly of the Bare Naked Ladies, now of Stephen Page.
0: May I say, yep. Many people just dropping in their regular things. Corey saying, that is horrible and disgusting. I will not watch the new show.
1: That's a bit much.
0: I don't know. I wouldn't go
1: disgusting. I think you kind of like it or not.
0: It feels like a stretch.
1: This one here said,
0: feels like a bit much.
1: New Littlest Hobo theme is fire. Well done to the gentleman. Stephanie saying that the Tom Green show is called Tom Green's Farm. And, Stephen was interviewed and they jammed. Now, many people, Randy said, yeah, it's not the original. I'm a sucker for originals, but it's okay. This one's in, they're both good. But many people, as I was discussing with you, I said, well, Tom Green's made music.
0: I didn't realize this.
1: So
0: I forgot about this. For those
1: unfamiliar, maybe too young to know, he was very famously.
0: Hold on. That's famously a stretch too.
1: In a rap group called Organized Rhyme.
0: That's a stretch.
1: And they had a pretty substantial hit in Canada in the early 90s called Check the OR.

0: Are you saying?
1: Break the deuce like Jimmy Connors, tennis reference. I like it.
0: Are you saying that
1: yeah.
0: without Tom Green, we wouldn't have Andy Samberg?
1: You know what? Yeah, I was seeing this very much an inspiration for that. Organized Rhyme did win best rap video at the Much Music Video Awards in 92.
0: Oh. Well, now we're talking.
1: For Check the OR.
0: Now we're talking. If you've got an MMVA.
1: I know you liked the video because one guy was wearing a Sens hat.
0: Hell yeah, he was. It was Tom Green.
1: The group was formed in Ottawa. So there you go. So for those who don't know, there's a little Canadian history for you with Check the OR, but many in the text box were like, oh, please,
0: apparently,
1: yes, play some of that.
0: Apparently it was nominated for a Juno.
1: It was, but it lost.
0: Oh, what? How could that lose?
1: It was nominated for a Juno Award in the category Best Rap Recording, but lost to the song Keep It Slammin' by Devin.
0: That's my D-Bon? Pump. That's my pump up song.
1: Is that it? Keep it Slammin'?
0: I love that song.
1: I do not know who that is, but they lost.
0: Get cultured, okay?
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1: Large Sucrose.
0: That's my wrestling name, actually.
1: That was actually a guest spot I did on Unorganized Rhyme's first album.
0: Ah, Large Sucrose?
1: Yeah, I was hopping in there with MC Bones, better known as Tom Green.
0: It's better known.
1: MC Bones.
0: Hey, I got to give a shout down and then a shout out,
1: yeah,
0: if I could, to our text box.
1: Matt, as this is funny.
0: This morning,
1: yeah,
0: it stopped working for like
1: 45 minutes
0: to an hour almost.
1: Yeah. You and I are sitting here and we're going into shout outs at just after 7 o'clock, like we do every day. And I'm like, man, it's so weird. Only one shout out came in. Yeah. It's from like Josh Barron or whatever. So
0: we're just like, what a slow day. I wonder what's going on today.
1: And then we went a little further and we got through the machine and no texts had come in. And eventually I looked back at the inbox and we haven't received a text since 6:53.
0: Yeah.
1: So I sent a test to the text box, and I don't know if that's what restarted it,
0: yeah,
1: but or whether it was a coincidence, but all of a sudden, like an hour's plus worth of messages came pouring in about the machine, about shout outs, about everything that we had just talked about.
0: Yeah.
1: So I'll tell you what, can we do a bonus round of some shout outs here?
0: Oh, sure.
1: Because I've got like six or seven that were like nice ones sent in by people that we didn't even get to. So shout out
0: by Anchor Truck.
1: Yeah, it's brought to you by Anchor Truck and Machine in Dunville, anchortruck.com. There's a bonus plug for them. I saved a few of these. So let's go with Lindbergh. He said, shout out to the doctors at McMaster Children's Hospital for performing surgery on my 7-year-old Chloe's eye. She got some glass in it. It was an accident playing with her brother and all that, but they took great care of her and she's healing well.
0: The old glass in the eye. You don't like that.
1: Terrible. It's almost worse than a massager. Mount Forest Tony. Shout out to my son Thomas on Mount Forest Orange U11 soccer for smashing two goals in the first half. Mom and dad are proud of you, buddy. Tyler, the Giants fan, wanted to get a shout-out into his girls' U10 team for getting their first win of the season last night after losing their first two games by a combined 16-0.
0: Oh, but then they got a win?
1: Turns it around with a 4-0 clean sheet.
0: Nothing so, better than the go. First win.
1: PKL wanted to give a shout-down to somebody that ran over a turtle and cracked its shell and didn't stop. Her son's taking it to an animal rescue there to see if they can some repairs on that thing.
0: Turtle?
1: And, yeah. It's not the sound it made when it got hit, sure.
2: Oh, yeah!
1: Andrew said, I want to give a shout-out to Big Boy Baker for being foreman for the day. Mike in Newmarket wanted to give a shout-out to his wife, Kathy. 37-year anniversary today.
0: Hey.
2: She got a great ass!
0: And, right. We know, Kathy. We know you do.
1: Soup in Hamilton wanted to give a shout-out to his son and daughter graduating high school last night. Very proud. Both of you. So those would have been an hour ago during shout-outs, but they came in after... After a long downspout there for the text box. So.
0: Soup. You know, I could go for some soup right now.
1: Could you? Do you want to go see our friends there at...
0: Well, here's the issue.
1: What's the problem?
0: I'm in the post-vacation come-down.
1: Uh-huh.
0: Where I ate so much
1: right.
0: on vacation.
1: That your body now is expecting to
0: yes.
1: be fed
0: yeah.
1: constantly.
0: Yeah. I'm going through that
1: because when you're on vacation,
0: right now,
1: it's like everything you do is designed around going to get food.
0: Yeah.
1: We're going to go get breakfast, whether it's in the hotel.
0: Yeah.
1: And then maybe the kids got something, but then we got lunch out at a beer garden somewhere.
0: And we
1: got
0: to get snacks.
1: We got to get snacks for the
0: cool store. Pastries. I got to try these pastries.
1: All that good stuff.
0: I ate so much.
1: Yeah.
0: I'm sitting here this morning. I'm like, I am starving. the come down is tough.
1: Well, I drove you to work today,
0: yeah.
1: and we haven't seen our friend over there for some wonton soup.
0: I'm not
1: so we could
0: make it.
1: We could go see You don't think you're gonna make it until 10:15-ish?
0: I'm about to hit. I usually eat my cucumbers at about like 9:20.
1: And you're gonna dip in right now?
0: Yeah, I'm about to dip into my cucumbers an hour early.
1: I had a bowl of cereal before I came to pick you up this morning. I'll sacrifice that banana.
0: Yeah.
1: I got a yogurt. I'll throw at your cause.
0: Look, only if we both eat the banana from the other side.
1: All right.
0: I want a lady and tramp that banana with
1: this
0: me.
1: This one's
0: okay?
1: kind of a chode. It's not that long.
0: Kind of a chode. Now, speaking of shows, confessions coming
1: up.
0: It's
1: coming
0: up.
1: We're full round of confessions for you today.
0: We'll do it in 10 minutes.
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12: UW4 area bound approaching Bowen. Construction blocking the right lane. Also, 4 area bound on ramp at Bowen is closed as a result of that construction. 4 area bound at Gilmore. Construction blocking the right lane there. Also, Toronto Bank QEW is looking good. 406 up to speed in both directions. 405, 420 and Highway 58 nice and quiet. St. Catharines. Martindale is closed south of Main Street between Dalemere and Courtland. 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Offer ends July 6th with 97.7 Hits FM traffic. 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

0: there is City and Color and Thirst. It's here on the Soper and Brown Show.
1: Thirst.
0: Thirst.
1: An extra H in there.
0: Yeah.
1: Thirst.
0: Yeah. Didn't see that coming.
1: Confessions time, baby.
0: Yeah, it is Wednesday morning, so let's get to your wonderful and wild emails.
2: Confessions.
0: As always, we'll give thanks to the coffin confessor, the man in Australia.
1: Shout out, Bill.
0: Who you can pay to show up at your funeral and say whatever you want. You can't do it. So he does it for you. And Carl Brown, he does it around these parts. You email it in, text it in, send it in through Instagram. Do it however you need to. And we'll get to him. You got three today?
1: I got three for you.
0: So let's get to this week's confession.
1: Wonder if they could hire Bill Edgar to go and find the missing magician that we talked about.
0: Oh, right. That was in Australia.
1: In Australia. Yeah. And I think he was a private investigator before.
0: He was at one point.
1: Right? So maybe you could find this dude. Hmm. Let's start with, you know, somebody wants to use a little bit of leverage here.
0: Okay.
1: Text comes in. So they were golfing over the weekend. And I saw my boss out with a group of his friends who's in the foursome ahead of us. He's married, and he will likely be listening to this. I saw him make a real significant pass at the cart girl.
0: Mm.
1: She looked uncomfortable.
0: Oh.
1: I don't know if this went any further, but I got video of this guy, hand on the cart, leaning in. And I'll just say this to my boss. Let's call him Mr. Samuel. Mm-hmm. And it said here in brackets, he will know.
0: Mm-hmm.
1: I've got the evidence, but this video can be deleted if you give everybody July 2nd and 3rd off.
0: Oh.
1: Your move, Mr. Samuel.
0: Now, I'll say this. If you got a video of him leaning in.
1: He's like, you know, I don't know. I haven't seen the video, but I'm assuming it's the classic, you know, arm on the cart.
0: Crowding
1: the girl, whatever, making her feel not comfortable.
0: Does the video show enough that she's uncomfortable?
1: Yeah.
0: Does it show enough?
1: Mm-hmm.
0: That's an honest question. Because now, this could backfire. If this guy was like macking on her, if there was like something going on,
1: we don't know. We haven't seen the video proof.
0: Different story. If it's just, I think it can be, I don't think you have enough leverage.
1: Did he lean in for one? I don't know. I don't know, right?
0: It depends on what's in the video. Man, I don't know if there's enough leverage.
1: Do you play your card like that for 2 days off?
0: Yeah.
1: I get it. Canada Day falls on a Wednesday.
0: Oh, yeah, that's what
1: that's why. That's why he's playing at here. He's looking for the Thursday, Friday off make a 5-day or there.
0: I mean, how much?
1: It's for the common good of the whole office.
0: How much does the boss care?
1: Yeah.
0: Are they willing to be? Oh, man. Because if you.
1: For $100, can you pay that cart girl to drop him an Instagram DM?
0: If you fall prey to this now. What is it? What kind of door is open? Depends on what's on the video, but give them the week off.
1: I see.
0: Whole week.
1: Yeah.
0: Actually, I meant to say the two days.
1: Either way, it ends up being off. Five.
0: Confessions.
1: All right. This comes in from one of our female listeners. Said, gentlemen, I have to take up an issue with you.
0: Mm.
1: So my husband listens to your show, and you guys have always spoken about how much better Carl looks without his hair.
0: Yeah, it's a better version of the Carl Brown.
1: I said, my husband has been losing his hair for a long time, and recently, I think encouraged by you guys, he made the plunge.
0: Hell yeah, good for you, man.
1: He shaved his head.
0: Good, I think that's a great call.
1: And he feels so much better.
0: Good.
1: And he feels way more confident.
0: Good.
1: My confession, I think it's so gross.
0: Oh no!
1: The feeling of his scalp, the feeling of his stubble, all of it. I am so unattracted.
0: Oh no!
1: To my husband as a full bald.
0: Oh, full bald.
1: I'm like a porpoise.
0: Oh
1: boy,
0: that's tough.
1: Now this was a worry. This was a worry for me.
0: Yeah, I'm sure.
1: But not that I had a better option. You know, I wasn't making the trek to Turkey.
0: No.
1: I was never going to go.
0: With hair plugs would be hilarious.
1: Could you imagine? Oh my God.
0: Yeah. Knowing what we know now.
1: Ugh.
0: Right?
1: Yeah.
0: This is the version
1: this
0: you
1: is,
0: should be.
1: This is the way to go forward for sure. And it probably is for this guy too.
0: Yeah.
1: But you can't change how you feel. Ooh. So I guess you divorce him.
0: Oh, poor guy.
1: Check the OR.
0: Poor guy.
1: You like it so far?
0: Poor guy.
1: Nah, you don't have to do that, but maybe you'll get used to it.
0: Maybe.
1: Maybe he needs a beard or something. I don't know what he gets for like if I'd shaved this and didn't have the goatee, that would be too much, would it not?
0: And look, get ready for a clip it. That'd be a lot of head.
1: Yeah.
0: It's too much.
1: Just be
0: you already have a lot of head.
1: So much, right?
0: Like you need something to break
1: something
0: it up.
1: Something has to split it up.
0: That's why you got the goatee.
1: So maybe he needs that. That was why it took me longer to shave my head too. Yeah. I just needed 6 months indoors during COVID to let the beard grow in. Yeah. It took a long time.
0: Really? You got a real bowling ball up there.
1: I know, but you need you need something, right?
0: I agree.
1: Yeah.
0: I agree.
1: So maybe he needs something. Yeah. A mustache or a beard.
0: Confession.
1: Last one here. Gentlemen, I lied to my wife, but I want to know if you think this is acceptable. He said, my family is German, got German roots. So I'm obviously really excited about the World Cup.
0: Okay.
1: And I really wanted to go to the Germany game in Toronto, but the prices were outlandish. I did look this weekend. The Ivory Coast game with Germany in Toronto was like north of $1,700.
0: Oh, God.
1: Because it was one of the games I looked at and went, ooh, maybe? And Chelsea and I were looking because I had the week off. And I was like, I'd really love to scratch this off the bucket list. Right. And she's like, well, you have to let that dream die because the Germany tickets were so expensive.
0: Oh, my God.
1: So he says, I came up with a plan. I let my wife know that I unfortunately wrecked a piece of machinery at work. It was my fault. And they were asking that I pay for it. But I didn't wreck anything. I just used the money that I pulled out to purchase 2 World Cup tickets for the game on Saturday.
0: Oh, my God.
1: I gave money to a buddy. He purchased the tickets for me through a third-party seller. I went to the game. I did not tell my wife. She thinks I was working Saturday and that the money went to the company to replace the piece of machinery. Best day of my life or the best lie of my life?
0: This seems like a lot of work, pal.
1: That's a lot of work. You couldn't just tell your wife you wanted to go to the Germany game?
0: Yeah.
1: Like, I know it's an expenditure, but can you have one of those heart-to-hearts where you go, this may be one of the few times in my life where I could see Germany play internationally in a tournament of this magnitude, as opposed to saying, I wrecked a $4,000 piece of equipment at work, and it was so directly my fault that they've asked me to pay for it.
0: This is like, I'd ask for forgiveness and would have just went to the game.
1: I think so, yeah. You have somebody really to split it with you? Your family's German. Like, you've got a case here. You know what I mean?
0: I really think it went way too far to make this happen.
1: You complicated your life.
0: What if a Coldplay situation happened?
1: What if you ended up on the screen? That's a very public event.
0: Then what?
1: Did you show home? Like, did you come back home with your face painted?
0: Well, I assume you don't.
1: Have a couple of beers?
0: Didn't
1: come back home in your jersey? Like they won an extra time that game.
0: It was an exciting game, right?
1: Yeah, they were down 1-0 to Cote d'Ivoire and scored, I think, in the 68th and like the 90+4.
0: Yeah.
1: It was one of their subs came on and scored twice. How do you come home from that and just go, tough day at the office, hon? I really screwed up big time.
0: Oh, that seems like a sweet game to be at, though.
1: Yeah, it would be.
0: All right. I get it then.
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0: There's the Trues, Soper and Brown show. I try to keep your mic down for that.
1: This guy's going to be playing in St. Catharines, Canada, at the park there.
0: Yeah, that's true. Free show, right?
1: Yeah, free show.
0: Free show.
1: For Canada Day.
0: Okay. Montebello Park.
1: Apparently the MC is pretty handsome. That's what I hear.
0: Oh, my God. They're asking me to do it?
1: No,
0: that's
1: actually,
0: pretty good.
1: You're giving the day off, they asked me.
0: Oh, nice. Okay.
1: Yeah. Mm-hmm. Yeah. I'll be up there. So. Yeah. July 1st, come on.
0: Okay.
1: Montebello Park in St. Catharines. Trues will be there.
0: I do like me some Trues.
1: St. Catharines, I believe, celebrate an anniversary as well. Like 150 years as a city.
0: It's pretty old.
1: Yeah.
0: Hello?
1: That neat? Mm-hmm. Isn't that neat?
0: Going to Denny's for dinner at 4 p.m.
1: Ooh.
0: That kind of old, you know?
1: Oh, that sounds nice.
0: All right, we got a lot of texts.
1: Yeah, we got some feedback on confessions. Regarding the first guy who got some video of his boss making a cart girl real uncomfortable, apparently, at a golf course. Lance said, bro might get more than 2 days off for threatening his boss on live radio.
0: Well, if he finds out who it is,
1: Yeah. Mr. Samuel, apparently.
0: I'm interested. I got to know. Are you going to get the days off? Is the boss risk it? Does he think it's worth it?
1: I'd like to see the video. We can receive video, by the way, in the text box to Confessor. You could send it to us and we could give you some, we could turn this into a little advice corner and have a look at it.
0: Yeah. Because I need to know how bad it is.
1: Yeah.
0: If it's
1: bad enough that you think you got leverage.
0: Yeah.
1: Right? Or you know.
0: Are you seeing
1: what you want to see?
0: Yeah. Because you were there in person. You have to remember this woman and guy, your boss, is going to watch just like what I assume is a 20, 30, 40 second clip.
1: Who knows?
0: They don't have the context of everything else.
1: No.
0: I'm just afraid you don't have enough.
1: I'm not sure
0: this is worth it.
1: You might not have enough. Yeah. Regarding the guy who lied about breaking a piece of machinery and being directly his fault and him reimbursing his workplace, but using that money to actually purchase tickets to the Germany Cote d'Ivoire game last Saturday in Toronto. Many people saying the same thing as you and I. What if you got seen on television? Corey saying here, could have been seen on TV. Josh saying,
0: that's what they do in the World Cup. They show the stands a ton.
1: Constantly.
0: Mostly it's hot women, but.
1: Lots of cutaways.
0: Yeah. It's mostly hot women.
1: Not as much as the last few years. They've kind of cut down on that. Very unfortunate.
0: Because of where it is. Us North American pigs.
1: Wastewater Dean saying, if you damaged a $4,000 piece of equipment, would you not be canned for that? I guess it might give you the option. I don't know. Yeah. I've never been somewhere where I could break something that expensive, I don't think. They don't let me touch that stuff.
0: Yeah, God, no.
1: No.
0: There's a bunch of stuff downstairs. If we broke... I mean, like, look, Joey lit this thing on fire in studio.
1: Yeah.
0: There's no way this was cheap to replace.
1: And all they had to do was like broadcast from a broom closet for a couple of days while they figured it out.
0: Like to fix this thing, like minimum $1,000, right?
1: I would assume so.
0: There's a big piece of equipment in front of me here.
1: A
0: lot of wires.
1: Yeah. Mm-hmm.
0: So if this thing got lit on fire, I imagine it would take some money to fix. And did they make Joey pay it back?
1: No.
0: I have no idea.
1: I don't think so.
0: I didn't hear.
1: I don't think there was any financial penalty for that.
0: I don't think
1: other than
0: so.
1: A stiff reminder to not have drinks without a lid on them near the board.
0: Yeah.
1: It's probably about it.
0: Yeah.
1: As Matt moves his drink slightly away from the board.
0: I do have coffee near it right now. Nobody can see that. You weren't supposed to say anything.
1: I saw you move it with your head.
0: You weren't supposed to say anything.
1: That was your tell right there.
0: Yeah.
1: So, you know, I think that's, there's a text here saying, guys who crash fire trucks don't get fired. Why'd you use that example?
0: Here's what that is very
1: Do you know
0: weird.
1: Someone?
0: Here's my thing with the whole lying to your wife thing, okay?
1: Mm-hmm.
0: You've just made this way more complicated than it needed to be.
1: Plus, you have this, like, sick memory that you now can't share with, your wife. Now, it's like this thing of seeing your country come back, get a cool win at the World Cup in the 94th minute, and, like, I'm sure you felt incredible joy, but now it's this thing you have, like, weird shame around. Or maybe you just love lying, perhaps.
0: That's also
1: possible.
0: I think you just go to your wife and you just say, I know it's a lot of money. I have to do this.
1: Yeah.
0: I have to.
1: I mean, now...
0: I'm really sorry, but I am going to do this.
1: Now, retroactively, you got nothing.
0: Yeah, but that's just what I would do. Isn't that what you would do?
1: Yeah, of course.
0: Just be like, I'm sorry. This is going to be a lot of money.
1: Yeah.
0: You may not like this.
1: Uh-huh.
0: You may really disagree with this.
1: I mean, you clearly had it. Like,
0: I'm going to do it.
1: Sound like the guy put themselves in any kind of terrible position.
0: Even if you did, right?
1: Yeah.
0: And you have decided to do this lie.
1: Yeah.
0: Then just do it the other way where you just say, I'm going to do this and have your wife be mad at you.
1: Sure.
0: And then you come back and you don't have to hide behind a lie the whole
1: time. Someone's getting over it eventually.
0: Yeah, they will. But the lie, you added the lie in there.
1: And
0: you just, why did you add a layer?
1: Yeah.
0: I don't understand why you added a layer. There was such a stupid layer to add.
1: It was unnecessary.
0: Yeah.
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4: GW for Erieband approaching Bowen. Construction's blocking the right lane for Erieband on ramp at Bowen. Also closed for construction. For Erieband at Gilmore. Construction blocking the right lane there also. Toronto Bank QEW's up to speed. 406 looking good in both directions. 405, 420 and Highway 58 also nice and quiet. St. Catharines, Martindale closed south of Main Street between Dalemere and Cortland. 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

0: 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All right, Brown, let's give away $100 worth of vouchers.
1: All right, man.
0: For the Lotto 649 draw. Become a millionaire and go buy tickets to go see World Cup games.
1: That's about the only way to do it.
0: Is there any more left in Toronto?
1: There's still a round of 32 game, or sorry, like a qualification round game on Friday. And then they get one round of 32 game with the people not determined as of yet.
0: Didn't we? Croatia played there yesterday, right?
1: Yeah, and won nothing.
0: And didn't we have a Hits Nation member who said they went to the game? They spent like $1,300?
1: Something along those lines. Yeah,
0: I feel like we had
1: a Hits
0: Nation member.
1: I think $1,340 for his ticket to it. There was a ton of Croatian fans that poured out for that game yesterday in Toronto. And I'm glad they got to see what they wanted to see.
0: Yeah. Well, best question is going to win yourself some vouchers here. So 977-977, fire something in, and we'll get after it in about 8 minutes.
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0: There's Pearl Jam. Soper and Brown Show. It's FM. Let's fire it.
1: Let me know.
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0: 977-977. 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
0: Well, we got $100 worth of vouchers to give away for the Lotto 649 draw, and I'll be honest, I was pooping during those two songs.
5: I collected the questions.
0: You have the questions.
5: Yes.
0: Okay.
5: Let's go with Tanya. I said, if you had an OnlyFans account, what would be the content? If you had it specifically.
0: Me.
5: Yeah. What would you do?
0: You would pay me to be the most positive bit of reinforcement that you need in your life.
5: Maybe a better cameo.
0: Yeah. Yeah, but hey, look, this is all I can about it. This is about what I can sell.
5: I would take special requests to read, like, the sexy chapters of your smut books that everybody likes.
0: That'd be good. Your voice would be good.
5: That's what I would do.
0: Yeah.
5: That's what I would do. Or I would do something with my hands. I have nice hands. Yeah. Most women have told me that if one of my more attractive features.
0: Yeah.
5: Big hands, right? Yeah. So I would do like collabs with other artists and, massage them or something.
0: Yeah, okay.
5: You didn't see my face, but you just hear my voice and big hands on a,
0: what does that guy look like?
5: Something along like that line.
0: Oh, I gotta see what he looks like.
5: Imagine what the rest of him is. He's great from the elbows down. This one from, Truck and Chris. You guys are left alone in a mall for 30 minutes. You can grab three things and you get to keep whatever you grab. But only speed walking, no running. What do you get?
0: Can I sell it after?
5: I assume so.
0: Then I go to Best Buy.
5: If there's a Best Buy in that mall?
0: Yeah. And grab, or whatever the electronics
5: you have to be able to, like, carry it. So I'd go to, like, EB Games. Can I just grab three PS5s and then sell
0: them?
5: And then sell them?
0: If some kind of electronic thing to sell.
5: I think that's probably the right way. Because you think about it, like, what are you going to do? Go in and grab some shirts that fit? Like, some hats?
0: Three shirts? No chance.
5: Candles?
0: Although lids. Very expensive.
5: I know. Like $60 a hat, man. Derek here said, what event would make
0: you... Oh, jewelry. Good call.
5: Yeah, jewelry. That's a really good call. Derek said, what event would make you drop some coin and go see? What would be can't miss that you would go, whatever it is, the $4,000, the $12,000, the whatever, you're going to pay to go see?
0: I mean, as a Dallas Cowboys fan, when they're in town...
5: Uh-huh.
0: I pretty much, like, when I say in town, I mean Buffalo.
5: You mean Buffalo or Cleveland even?
0: Yeah,
5: like, they're close, right? Close enough that I can get to?
0: I'm going.
5: Yeah.
0: And it really doesn't matter what the price is.
5: Yeah.
0: Now, luckily for me, I'm looking at $300 a ticket, right? So that's what I paid for the Bills game. We paid about $1,200 to go to the game. So I'm going to drop, but that was for four tickets.
5: Mm-hmm.
0: What am I dropping, like, $1,500 a ticket on?
5: Yeah. Is there anything?
0: Oh, maybe. And I mean maybe Sens Sabres Eastern Conference Final Game 7.
5: Yeah, something like that.
0: Maybe. It would have to be something like that.
5: I was going
0: to
5: say, if by some miracle the Vancouver Canucks ever make it back to respectability and are in a cup final against any Eastern team that I could drive to within 10 hours.
0: Mm-hmm.
5: So whether it's Montreal, Ottawa, Toronto, Buffalo, you could include... Detroit in there. Like, if somehow, some way, the Canucks were in a cup final and it was driving distance, like, I'd have to go because, again, in 56 year, whatever they are, getting close, I think there's 60 years in North or whatever they are, 56 years in the league, they've made three cup finals and they've lost every single time. So I gotta go see them lose again.
0: Would Vancouver and Ottawa be the least watched NHL final in America?
5: It would do great
0: ever?
5: Numbers in Canada.
0: Yeah.
5: And the guys at ESPN would be like, do we have a third or fourth ESPN we can put this on? Bissonnette would be excited and everybody else would be like, this is a snooze. Absolute snooze. Taylor asking, what do you think you could throw further? A baguette or a piece of naan bread?
0: Naan bread. I'm throwing it like
5: a
0: frisbee.
5: You think you can frisbee it further than you can
0: like javelin
5: throw a baguette.
0: That thing is gonna hit the air and start like twirling, like it's or like spinning in the wrong, you're never going to be able to.
5: Actually, I think I agree with you. I think you could frisbee it further.
0: I actually think you could really frisbee a non bread pretty well.
5: Are we ready for a little soap and brown science?
0: I actually would love to do it.
5: Yeah.
0: Yeah. Okay. I actually would. And then we have to take the bread to like a pond after to feed the ducks so that they're not, people aren't like, you wasted that bread. Like, no, the ducks ate it.
5: Ducks ate it. Thanks.
0: Yeah.
5: Huh? What now?
0: Bitch.
5: Like, it's bad for ducks, you monsters.
0: Oh, crap.
5: Oh, no.
0: Okay, but then we eat the ducks.
5: All right.
0: Well, no, we kill the ducks and we feed them to people who like don't have a lot
5: of
0: food.
5: We kill the ducks and we make a bread sandwich, like a sandwich, a duck sandwich.
0: Yeah.
5: Yeah, with the bread.
0: We give it to the less fortunate.
5: Okay. Sounds terrible.
0: It's a bad idea, yeah. Not one of my best, I'll tell you that.
5: John in Fort Erie, do you wash your ice cube tray before refilling it?
0: No.
5: I mean, I give it
0: a quick rinse.
5: I give it a rinse. Like when I'm refilling it with water, I refill it and give it a little shake around, dump it out, and then fill it.
0: Depend. Like if I have cracked it, the last piece, I don't think I rinse. I think I just start refilling. But if it's been sitting on the counter, like the kids will sometimes take the ice and they just put
5: it
0: on
5: the counter. Monsters.
0: Then I will rinse it.
5: Okay. Devin, if you could add one retired player from soccer, any era, to Canada's current squad, who are you picking? Devin, do they have to be Canadian?
0: Yeah, I was like, I don't know enough Canadian soccer people.
5: Because I don't know.
0: Does Mike Weir play soccer?
5: Nope, that's golf.
0: Okay.
5: Yeah, I'm like, gotcha.
0: Steve Nash?
5: Adding prime Christine Sinclair to,
0: there you go.
5: To the squad. If they have to be Canadian, I don't know. I'm like, adding like Bob Leonarduzzi, like one of those guys from like the 86 team or something.
0: Was he? Okay. I didn't even know that was a guy.
5: Or can I go outside of Canada and add like prime Pele to the, you know what I mean? Like, I don't know.
0: It would be that, and I just don't know enough guys, I'm sorry.
5: From former Canadian rosters.
0: I'm sorry, I just don't know enough.
5: Last one from Heather. Minorly inconvenience people who deserve it. What would you do? Give a minor inconvenience to people that deserve it all the time. So something that always happens.
0: I've said this before, and I'll say it again.
5: The batteries?
0: No, I'm saying people crap their pants when they cut off people in traffic. Or don't use turn signal.
5: One tire always has less air pressure than the rest.
0: Oh, yeah?
5: And your air pressure lights already. Yeah, it's always on.
0: Yeah?
5: It's always on. And it changes which one it is each day. And you have to go find out which gas station gives out the air for free, or which ones you have to put a toonie in.
0: Hear me out, okay? If you did crap yourself every time you cut somebody off in a bad way, okay? Like you cut somebody off, like a real jerk move, don't put your signal on, go over three lanes and how many times before you crapped your pants
5: would you start associating it with?
0: And go, oh my, like a rat in a maze with a piece of cheese at the end, but the wrong cheese shocks you, right?
5: Yeah.
0: How many times would you have to soil your underwear?
5: To get the message? Two.
0: You think it's two?
5: Two.
0: What about idiots?
5: Once I would think it was a freak occasion.
0: Yeah.
5: And then by the time I did a second time, I would probably relate it.
0: Yeah.
5: Idiots who don't have pattern recognition and can't see what's happening to them around the handful. Five, at least.
0: Yeah.
5: Probably five, yeah.
0: Yeah, but they go, why does this keep happening on
5: the
0: QEW?
5: If you cut somebody off dangerously and then immediately soiled your shorts, do you not think you'd get into an accident?
0: Yeah.
5: I would.
0: I think I'd probably, I'd start freaking out.
5: I cut somebody off dangerously and then went, oh.
0: Yeah.
5: Oh, what the hell? And I'd be looking at you. You'd probably do something dangerous.
0: Imagine they tell somebody at work, too. They're just like, you won't get this. Yeah. I've crapped my pants three times this week.
5: Yep.
0: What were you doing? I was on the highway.
5: I was just driving to work.
0: And he just crapped. Yeah. I had no idea it was coming. Man, you're in the car with him. You and I are
5: carpooling.
0: Like, you and I are driving. And I was like, Carl, did you just crap your pants?
5: I did.
0: I don't know. You may not believe me. But I feel like there's something going on here.
5: I think I've been cursed by a witch.
0: A weird poop witch.
5: All right, what do you got here? The bread or baguette is fun.
0: You know what? I like the throwing.
5: Just because
0: the bag.
5: It may inspire us to do something?
0: Yeah.
5: Okay, Taylor, you're right.
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1: 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Traffic.
18: QEW for Erie-bound approaching Bowen. Construction is blocking the right lane for Erie-bound on-ramp. Bowen is also closed. And for Erie-bound at Gilmore, construction blocking the right lane there. Toronto-bound QEW is looking good. 406 is up to speed in both directions. 405, 420 and Highway 58 also up to speed. St. Catharines, Martindale is closed south of Main Street, Dalemere to Cortland. 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

0: going on. The Jays maybe not the focus in Toronto right now. It's draft week where the Leafs have first overall pick. The total dogs, unofficial total, but what I've seen this morning, 75,652.
1: Yeah. Still a lot of dogs, but
0: I am keeping a final count here through all these games, and so I did put a 4 p.m. start with two asterisks next to it, so we know this was an out of character number. There was a reason for it being a little bit lower.
1: Yeah.
0: Mm-hmm.
1: Yeah. Had I known, I'd have made a different guess.
0: You know, I do have one piece of food confirmation that I can pass along. Yesterday I mentioned to you Front Lawn Friday coming up this Friday as we celebrate 40 years of Hits FM. Mm-hmm. Hits turns 40. 1986 was when this fine station started playing rock and roll music. And we've got some great prizing happening, but I mentioned to you yesterday there was a rumor of cake. Can now confirm.
1: Oh, it's cake.
0: Can confirm.
1: Are we also going to be having a Looney Dog Day?
0: Ah, that would have been something.
1: Do you think we could have 75,000 hot dogs?
0: I think we'll save our hot dog roast for when I do our Halloween thing again.
1: 40,000? Do you think Hits Nation, in our 4.5 hours of the broadcast,
0: could consume
1: 40,000 hot dogs?
0: I think the timing would be a problem. Okay. I think 5:30 to 10 would be an issue for some people. A lot of people go to work.
1: Okay, hold on here.
0: Unless we all agree to take the day off and eat hot dogs.
1: So let's call it 4 hours, right?
0: Sure.
1: So 240 minutes, okay?
0: Mm-hmm.
1: So if I take 40,000 and I divide it by 240, that would mean we as a station, as a people,
0: yes,
1: I believe if I've done the math correctly, would need to eat 166 hot dogs per minute.
0: Okay.
1: In order to get 40,000 hot dogs consumed in 4 hours.
0: Yeah, I don't think we could do it.
1: Well, not with that attitude.
0: I also want to be clear, there will not be hot dogs on Friday.
1: No.
0: Matt's talking this up like there's going to be. There won't be. There will be cake. There will be prizing as well. Shinedown tickets for the Horseshoe Tavern Show July 6th. Weezer tickets, Rob Zombie and Manson tickets, Rona gift cards, cake, maybe some guests, some surprises, and a whole lot more. So join us this Friday.
1: I just think you've given up on the dream of 40,000 hot dogs.
0: I don't want people to think there's hot dogs on Friday.
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3: 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Officials say these incidents could have been prevented by getting a locate. Avoid risky digs and always click before you dig. It's the law.
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0: Grace, Soper and Brown Show, Hits FM. Ash, good morning. How the heck you doing over there?
1: Doing great. How are you guys?
0: Good. Rocking a Gremlin shirt?
2: Well, check it out.
3: Nice.
2: I got new green chucks.
3: Oh, hell yeah. Look at those. Nice.
1: I tried to do a little color combo.
3: Yeah, fun.
0: Yeah, that's right. What's it say under the Gremlins thing there? It says something at the bottom.
3: What you see isn't always what you get.
0: Oh, damn.
3: Mm-hmm.
2: It's like a billboard.
0: Yeah. I feel like it's this green on the shirt, the green shoes.
3: Yeah.
0: Nice.
2: Thanks, buddy.
0: 10 out of 10. Well
3: you're
0: done.
3: You're throwing a fit.
2: Thanks.
0: I like it. All right, Brownie, what did we learn on the show today?
3: We gave away another pair of tickets for This Is Important. It's the Workaholics dudes, Adam Devine, Durs, Anders Holm, Blake Anderson.
0: Oh.
3: Bringing their live comedy show to the OLG stage at Falls View Casino. We'll have another pair for you tomorrow.
0: Do you still have the headlines?
3: I can pull them up.
0: Yeah. Let's play. On. Ash, you play.
3: Okay.
0: You have to guess which headline is real.
2: Oh, God. Okay.
3: 2 seconds here. So one of these is real. One of them's written by me.
2: Okay.
3: Right, I'm just going to pull this up. Come on, Google Drive.
0: Did you delete them?
3: No, I didn't delete them.
0: Okay, good. Hey, don't come at me. You do. You like to delete things once you're done with them.
3: No, because I don't want to repeat a headline by accident. So I have it all. I have a whole document for it this week, and I'm saving them all.
0: That makes sense.
3: My computer's just taking a long time to open it for some reason.
0: Yeah. That's okay. I was just trying to buy time. And he snapped at me.
2: You want to buy time. Feel how heavy this is. Oh, you got it?
3: Yeah, I got it here.
2: Okay, never mind.
3: Are weighing bags? We'll do that after.
2: Okay. Lunch bags.
3: Okay. Here we go. Let me turn this so you can't see my computer screen.
2: Okay.
3: Okay. Ready?
2: Yes.
3: Dolphin remains found in cabbage soup.
2: Oh.
3: Or weaker penis bones in river otters linked to oil contamination.
2: That's got to be the one.
3: You going river otters?
2: River otters.
3: Weaker penis is correct.
2: All right. Well done. Thank God there was no
3: aggressively
2: dolphin
3: penis.
2: Found.
3: Round 2.
2: Oh. Okay.
3: Police concerned as magician vanishes. Steve Garbage spends his life in trash, says it's no joke.
2: Magician.
0: Yeah.
2: Yes!
3: Good,
0: and tell her the magician's name.
3: Daniel Hidden.
2: You're lying.
3: They literally find him, though. They found his car and caravan. It's on the Gold Coast in Australia. It's like a current story. They don't know where he's been missing for like 2 weeks.
2: Best bit ever.
3: Yeah, he's either doing a bit or he's dead. It's one of the two.
2: Oh,
3: we're going to feel bad about laughing about it.
2: Oh, God.
3: Oklahoma Arby's employee denies giving herpes to customer. Or California man claims to be reborn as Val Kilmer.
2: Oh, my God. Kilmer?
3: It's the herpes.
2: That's just unfortunate.
3: Not the curly fries.
2: I hate Arby's, so stay over
3: here.
0: The beef will always get you. The roast beef.
3: Last one, Florida man on way to funeral causes 5-car accident and dies. Or miniature horse in Croatia moves to 4th-floor apartment, neighbors don't mind.
2: First one.
3: It's the second one.
2: The horse got a place.
0: Little Sebastian.
3: Yeah, he's in there. We followed up on Looney Dog Nights as it got moved to a 4 o'clock start due to the World Cup yesterday. Only 75,000 dogs.
2: Oh.
3: That's a low number, but a different start time affects it. Canada versus Switzerland at 3 o'clock today for top spot in their group. Confessions on your Wednesday. We hyped up Front Lawn Friday coming up. We also reviewed the new Littlest Hobo theme with Stephen Page and Tom Green, which led us down the Tom Green rabbit hole, and we got to play a little Check the OR from Organized Rhyme.
0: Did you know that Tom Green had a rap career?
2: No.
3: Oh, what? Do you still have it in there? Can we play a little fresh?
2: I've been enjoying the TikTok clips of his farm.
3: Tom Green had a rap career in a group called Organized Rhyme, and they won Best Rap Video at the Much Music Video Awards in 1992 for this gem.

0: flipping women over like a pancake?
1: I don't know.
2: That's Todd Green, better known as MC Bones.
1: Stop it.
2: As part of organized rhyme.
1: The lore.
2: So there you go. Bear costumes in China pays $15,000 a year, and massage guns are not meant to be used on your eyes.
0: Yes.
2: There you go.
0: Okay. Oh. Yeah. Big show today.
2: It was, yeah, loaded.
1: Lots going on.
0: Now, give me your lunch case. Let's see how heavy this thing is.
2: You can barely pass it over there.
0: Oh, I got bent with my knees. Hold on. Oh, that is hefty. Can I look inside?
1: You sure can. Yeah, you can do a lunch reveal if you
0: live
1: want.
0: Live reveal? Okay, hold on here.
2: We also had the arm fall off Soper's chair mid-show.
0: Yeah, that's true.
2: Which I fixed. Okay. Thank you very much.
0: We have in Ash's lunch.
2: A
0: little yogurt parfait.
2: Parfait. She loves a parfait.
1: I was told yesterday that's not a real meal, so I had to bring more.
0: That's what? Stupid.
1: That's what I said.
2: Whatever.
0: These are like little crisps, baguette kind of cracker things.
1: Okay. Little, yeah.
0: Mm-hmm. Okay. Mm-hmm. You got Made Good organic granola bites.
1: Those are always in there. Those are like the sweater in the back strawberry of your car. And
2: is that going to get sprinkled into the parfait?
1: That's the accoutrement.
0: Granola.
1: That's the parfait. Yeah.
0: I see some cherries.
1: Mm-hmm.
0: I see a fruit to go.
1: Wow. Yes.
0: Yeah.
2: This bag's loaded.
0: I see 4 radishes, possibly?
1: No.
0: What are those?
1: These are very cherry plums, which I've yet to try.
2: Interesting. Okay. I think I also would have guessed radish there.
0: A Coke Zero.
2: Mm-hmm. Look at this bag.
0: Grapes with salami and cheese.
2: This beats mine.
0: And
1: hang on.
0: This beats mine.
2: Yogurt and two bananas.
1: Don't. This never happens, and I actually haven't read that yet. Do not embarrass me right now.
0: There's a note from Brandon, her fiance.
1: I got a note my lunch.
0: You got a note
2: in your lunch?
1: He actually packed it for me today.
0: You don't want me to read it?
1: No, I'm red. I'm going hot.
2: Well, we also have to run because the package I was tracking has been delivered to my house.
1: Pretty cute.
0: It's pretty cute, actually.
1: Let me have that.
0: It's pretty cute. You don't have to read out loud. Just read it to yourself right now.
2: To the classroom.
0: No, you don't have to read out loud. That's pretty cute.
1: Jeez. He drew a heart.
0: That's pretty cute, actually. Aww. He did draw a heart. Okay, I'll put everything back in the lunch here.
2: Should have wrote myself a note.
0: Yeah. I'm taking the granola, though. Jeez, there is a lot of stuff in here. Look at you. Hell yeah.
2: You're moving in.
0: I was saying,
1: we long day ahead of you. Earlier and now, yeah.
0: That's true. No, I said that. I'm starving.
2: Mm.
0: I told Carl, I'm going through the post-vacation, like non-eating thing.
1: Oh, yeah.
0: I ate so much on vacation. And now I'm back and I'm like not eating. And I mean, my stomach's like, why aren't we eating every hour?
1: You're dreaming of that schnitzel.
0: Dude, I want so much of it right now. I'll eat the parfait though. Yeah.
1: He can have a couple bites.
0: I like that.
1: For sure.
0: I like that note too. Pretty good.
2: We got a scoop.
0: I didn't know Brandon had a minute. We do?
2: Yeah.
0: Oh, okay, fine. All right.
2: Ash
0: is up next. See you later.

0: Nice work, everyone. Sharp broadcast. Really good. Everyone on the floor as well. Really a lot of hustle. I liked it.
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Good morning, Hits Nation. Ash here with you live at the White House of Rock on a gorgeous Wednesday morning. And I read the note, okay? It was adorable. But when Soper found that note in my lunch bag, it was like when the teacher found your note in class and then brought it up to the front and read it in front of everyone. I was like, ah! Give me that back. It was adorable, though. I did read it. Coming up this morning, tunes from the Black Keys, Van Halen, The Tragically Hip. I have another four-pack of tickets and treats to go to any movie you want at Landmark Cinemas, and there's tons of good stuff in the theaters right now. Disclosure Day, Toy Story, bunch of good stuff. And Jackass coming out later this summer, too, so you can always pocket them and wait for that. We're going to be doing the Synonym Challenge just after 1 o'clock to give those away. And right now, let's kick things off with Turnstile on Hits FM. Look out for me.

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1: Do you say Giles?
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1: 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Yeah, it sounds like a G on the front of that.
2: 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It sounds like he's moaning Giles' name.
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1: Yeah, I think so.
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1: You watched that Queen commercial with Giles.
2: 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Oh, Giles.
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2: Ting eat? 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

That misheard lyric that we talked about the other day on the show, oh, can of beans, is still just like in the brain. I actually don't think it's ever going anywhere. Black Keys, Little Black Submarines on Hits FM. I'm Ash, and one of the coolest things, in my personal opinion, to come from the World Cup so far has been some of the crowd reactions to big moments. And it's the same thing like when I'm watching wrestling and they're abroad, for example. The crowds are just like the best abroad, especially in Europe. And my favorite particular country's participation in terms of crowd involvement has been Norway. The row is insane. There's been a couple really cool moments, one of which wasn't even at a soccer game. If you missed this, hang tight. We'll run over it in just a few minutes. It is the coolest sight to see.

0: Bob Cajun on 97.7 Hits FM. I'm Ash, and I hope you're having a great Wednesday so far, Hits Nation. We're talking about the World Cup and things that aren't awesome soccer plays. One of the coolest things I've seen so far is the Norwegian row. Have you seen them doing this in the stands? And I'm actually really impressed by the coordination. How do you get that many people sitting in different sections to all nail the row at the same time? It's always in like a celebration or a really intense moment, and it's so cool looking. I was actually talking to Joey, and I forget which Norwegian metal band he was seeing at the time because he's a fan of a few, and he said they actually did this at a concert. Everybody dropped down, and they hit the big whoo row. So cool. Really impressive with the coordination. You never see a wave go that smoothly, for example. But the coolest one of all, I think, was the one that went down over the weekend in Times Square. Did you see this? The whole Times Square, in between all the signs and billboards and lights, in the middle, nailing the Norwegian row. If you want to see a video, I can send it to your phone. Just text me 977-977. Super cool. One of definitely the coolest, like, fan traditions. And like I said, they're crowds. They kind of kick our butt. We got to up the ante in terms of, like, crowd participation. The wave just simply isn't cutting it anymore compared to the Norwegian row. Are you kidding?
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Outsiders and Queens of the Stone Age going to be at Rogers Stadium August 4th. And actually, the next couple of nights are stacked at Rogers Stadium, too. You have Guns N' Roses on August 5th and Chris Stapleton on August 6th. Nice little run of shows there if you feel like making it a triple threat little weekend. I don't know what day of the week that falls on, but three awesome shows back-to-back early August at Rogers Stadium. A few minutes ago, we were talking about that Norwegian Row and how Joey was telling me about this show he went to where everybody got down and did that thing in the crowd. Sounds so cool. And you know, I'm missing Joey Bricks this week. He's in his motherland of Italy. He's traveling all over the place, seeing new sights and sounds. And if you're also missing him, we have an update. He sent us over a voice memo telling us the first couple days about his travels. And it's awesome. I'll play it for you shortly after Sam Roberts' Hard Road on Hits FM. We'll get all caught up with Mr. Joey Bricks.

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0: The Lazies, Too Tough to Die on 97.7 Hits FM. They got a couple of tour dates coming up locally this fall. You can catch them in Toronto, Oshawa, Hamilton. Go check out their social media to grab yourself tickets because they're on sale now. I'm Ash, and our pal Joey Bricks is abroad right now. He's in his motherland of Italy. Seems like he's having a great time so far. He's there with some family. And he was so stoked to go on the trip, as you can imagine. And we finally have our first check-in with him. So let's see what he's up to here.
1: Hey, Ash, giving you an update from Italy. I just got to Florence. Spent the past couple days in Venice, and it was amazing. So beautiful over there. Very hot. A lot of good food and a lot of walking. My favorite thing to say so far in Italian has been "Posso accarezzare il tuo cane," which means "Can I pet your dog?" Because there's a lot of them, and it's great. But yeah, I'm in Florence now. I'm gonna head out to Pisa, spend the day there, and probably do a lot more walking. And oh, so far, the only thing I've bought for myself for souvenirs have been pasta that are shaped like dicks. Arrivederci.
0: So, a little update from our pal Joey Bricks. Sounds like he's having the best time ever so far. Eating good, walking all over, seeing lots of stuff, bringing home some funky pasta, and, of course, his favorite Italian phrase. Is that not like, so Joey, can I pet your dog? And now, because the way the human mind works, I'm sure you're thinking the same thing as me. Can I hear that again, but a little bit slower? Because that's not a bad phrase to know in any language.
1: Posso accarezzare il tuo cane? Posso accarezzare il tuo cane?
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Super excited for that show. Yet to see the Black Crowes, so pumped to cross that one off the list. Middle of summer, RBC on the lawn. Doesn't get much better than that, so hopefully I will be seeing you there. Speaking of being on the lawn, Friday, did you clear your plans? Were you able to postpone at least until after 10 o'clock in the morning so you can join us for our 40th birthday celebration? It's going down this Friday. Soper and Brown going to be broadcasting live from the front lawn of the White House of Rock from 5:30 to 10, their normal show hours. But we're going to have cake. We're going to give away some awesome prizes. And we're going to celebrate 40 years of Southern Ontario's best rock. 40 years of Hits FM, all the legends that have come through here, the legacy of the folks that have been on air, and you, Hits Nation, because some of you have been here since the very beginning. We got a lot of cool stuff. It's going to be a walk down memory lane, and I hope to see you there. So again, this Friday, Front Lawn Friday, we're bringing it back for the 40th anniversary, our 40th birthday party at Hits FM. 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

the crew. 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I'm Ash, and shortly after 1 o'clock is your chance to win a 4-pack of tickets and treats to Landmark Cinemas to go see any movie you want. And the one that I've been talking about a lot that we're really excited to see in my house is the newest Jackass movie, which hits theaters this Friday. I think Jackass has a strange capability of making us grossed out, but also feel so wholesome at the same time, like anybody else. Why am I laughing, about to vomit, and crying all at once? Weird. Anyway, something has surfaced that apparently goes on in the movie. It's not like a huge spoiler. It's just something the guys did. And in their typical fashion, it is as gross as it is heartwarming. I don't know how to feel about it all the way. I think it's adorable, but also feels weird saying that. Once you know the subject matter, you'll understand. We'll dive into it right after Royal Tusk on Hits FM.

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0: Greta Van Fleet, Safari Song on 97.7 Hits FM. I'm Ash. And contrary to popular belief, in the studio here, we have no, like, delayed bleep swear buttons. So, to obey by the laws and the regulations, you're going to have to stick with me on this. Jackass, Best and Last, is hitting theaters this Friday, June 26th. So, maybe you can take that with the Landmark Cinemas passes. Up to you. I have those for you after 1 o'clock. But in typical Jackass fashion, they wanted to do a promo stunt, something to commemorate their career together, something that would solidify Jackass and its legacy. And instead of doing like the Hollywood Star of Fame, you can now look up in the sky among all the constellations in your telescope and see a massive...
1: Willie.
2: Yeah.
1: What's that?
2: Well, it looks like a giant...
3: Johnson.
0: Yeah, you heard me right. Each member of the Jackass crew was gifted their own personal star named after them. And when all these stars are put together, they form a giant Johnson constellation. And I can't tell you the exact website, but if you text me at 977-977, I can send it over to you because the name, I can't say the name. We could go Little Dinguser, like the Little Dipper, like a Big Dipper. With the appendage subbed in for the website name. And when you go on there, it's like this interactive sky. You can kind of scroll through at all the different constellations. And then a little pop-up shows up and it says, look harder. So then you continue along. And one by one, these stars named after the entire Jackass crew light up on the website. And the final shape is a massive wiener in the sky. If you want to see a link to the website, how Jackass is commemorating this. It seems like it's a permanent thing. Like... I'm going to air phrase again here. The Little Dipper, which is not what it's called, is solidified. It's going to live there forever. Solidified. Oh, God. You know what I mean? Are you connecting the dots on this? Are you putting the constellation of points that I'm trying to get across together? If you want to see what I'm talking about, because I feel like that's the best way to go about this, just text me. 977-977. A little difficult to bring up on the radio, but funny, wholesome, and kind of gross nonetheless, which, in my opinion, is typical Jackass fashion. Text me if you want to see the link. Have a laugh. Coming up, Beastie Boys, Nothing More, and your Rock Search Champions. 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

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This Friday, weather permitting, the Jailbirds are going to be stopping by our 40th birthday celebration. I think they have a couple things up their sleeve, as do we. Awesome prizes, cake, some snacks, hopefully some good weather, and Soper and Brown broadcasting live from the front lawn as we celebrate 40 years of Hits FM. So hope to see you there this upcoming Friday morning. On the way, tunes from Nothing More, the Bluestones, some Skid Row, Evanescence in the mix, and right now, Beastie Boys on Hits.

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I'm Ash. If you're a big fan of the TV show Workaholics, then Soper and Brown have some awesome prizes for you to win tomorrow and Friday morning by listening to the show. Because the guys from Workaholics are performing at Fallsview coming up pretty soon. And it's called This Is Important. 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And a show on us, pretty sweet date night, pretty sweet night out with your buddies if you were big fans of the show. 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Here's Bluestones.

Monday, RBC Amphitheater, catch Evanescence. And make sure you get that early, too, because Spirit Box is going to be opening up the show. That's going to be a great one. If you've never seen Evanescence before, I'm so excited for you to see them for the first time. I was blown away after their show on their last tour there with Hailstorm. So I hope you have a great time. Coming up, Metallica, Sum 41, your doppelganger at 1 o'clock. Right now, it's the Tea Party on Hits.

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The latest from Big Wreck around on Hits FM. You can catch Big Wreck at Because Beer, July 10th and 11th at Pier 4 Park in Hamilton. You can also catch them as your Canal Days Friday night headliner for the August long weekend. Super looking forward to that night with Bleeker and JJ Wild as well. I'm Ash, and I hope your Wednesday is going great. We are about 15 minutes out from your doppelbanger, which today is a cover of this tune by Oasis. So-

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2: 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I got a track one down from Weezer and Pop Evil. 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So-

Supernova. And this band is kind of stepping outside of their normal style to take on this cover, which is why I say it's unsuspecting. And they're performing before AC/DC at Rogers Stadium this September. It's the Pretty Reckless covering Oasis, Champagne Supernova, for your Doppelbanger on Hits FM.

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I'm Ash, and I still have a four-pack of tickets and treats to give away to Landmark Cinemas. We're going to be doing the Synonym Challenge Movie Titles Edition around 1:30 to give those away. 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

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Right after Bleeker, performing your Friday night at Canal Days. Super excited for that show. It's their latest Great Unknown on Hits FM. 905-688-9797. Let's go!

0: Bleeker kicking off the Friday night of Canal Days before J.J. Wild and Big Wreck. That's their latest tune, Great Unknown, on Hits FM. I'm Ash, and it's time to hook someone up with a four-pack of tickets and treats to Landmark Cinemas. These are good for any movie you want to go to. And to give this away, we're playing the Synonym Challenge. Up first is Angel. Angel, back for revenge today, right?
1: Yes, I am. Hopefully I can.
0: So yesterday didn't go as planned for you, but now you know how this works. You have 30 seconds to get three synonym titles. If you do, you're going to the movies on us.
1: Okay.
0: All right, you ready?
1: Okay, I am, yes.
0: Your timer will begin as soon as I say my first synonym title, which is Brawl Society.
1: Did you say bro?
0: Brawl.
1: Brawl. Brawl Society?
0: Mm-hmm.
1: Oh, my goodness. Dead Poets Society? I don't know.
0: What'd you say, sorry?
1: Dead Poets Society?
0: Dead Poets Society is not what I'm looking for, Angel. You can try again, maybe even tomorrow, okay?
1: Okay, thank you.
0: You're welcome. Thanks for playing. All right, moving on to our second contestant here.

0: Roll society. Got 16 seconds left.
1: Gosh, this one's too hard.
0: What about Brawl Association? 5-4
1: Yeah, I'm done.
0: Aw, Ben. Sorry, buddy. Yeah. You can try again. Thanks for playing.
1: Yep.
0: All right, moving on to our third competitor. Cheryl, I told you, this spot holds an advantage. You think you got this or what?
2: No, I don't think so.
0: Oh, no. Okay. I didn't think this first one was going to be that tough. We'll try again.
2: It's
0: think about
2: tough.
0: The words. Brawl Society. Brawl Association.
2: The first thing that comes to mind is like Fight Club.
0: Oh, okay. That's right. The next one
2: here.
0: Stunned and disoriented.
2: Dazed and confused.
0: Okay. The last one. Sub-zero temperatures.
2: Oh.
0: 4 seconds left. Come on. Sub-zero temperatures. Oh, Cheryl, you're out of time. You can try back again, okay?
2: Oh, thanks.
0: You're welcome. Bye-bye. All right, Hits Nation, three contestants down. We're on our final one. The advantage is seriously going to the next caller here, who is Hits FM. Who's this?
3: Hi, it's Angel again.
0: Angel again. Okay. Okay. So we had our first one, which ended up being Fight Club. Did you catch the second one, Stunned and Disoriented?
3: Dazed and Confused.
0: Okay, and your final one, Sub-Zero Temperatures.
3: Below zero.
0: Okay, you still have time. You still have time. Sub-Zero Temperatures. You got 15 seconds
3: zero
0: left.
3: Zero Temperatures.
0: Big movie. Huge. Really, really, really cold could be another synonym.
3: Frozen?
0: Okay!
4: Oh, yeah!
3: Did I get it right?
0: Angel! With the redemption, you sure did!
3: Oh, my
0: God! Congratulations!
3: Oh, my gosh!
0: Oh, you get to go to the movies now, and the stress is off your plate. You get to sleep with that head on the pillow tonight, knowing you crushed this thing.
3: Oh, my gosh. I'm so glad I got through again.
0: Awesome. Me too. What movie do you think you're going to go see? Do you have anything in mind? There's some good stuff out right now.
3: I think Supergirl is coming out.
0: Okay. Supergirl?
3: Yeah.
0: You got four passes. Yeah. Who are you bringing with you? The family? Some friends?
3: Yeah. Husband, son, daughter.
0: Excellent.
3: All of them.
0: Movie night out on us. We're going to hook you up with some treats, too. And this is for Landmark Cinema. So congratulations, Angel.
3: Thank you so much. I appreciate it.
0: You're welcome. I'm pumped for you. The feeling that comes along with that victory. That's a good one, isn't it?
3: It is.
0: Okay, awesome. Well, hang tight on the line. I'll grab all your info. We'll get you set up while we get into Guns N' Roses here on Hits FM.

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1: 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They think he likes trucks. I think they chose the wrong guy.
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the truth. Yeah! So she's leaving. 97.7 Hits FM. The Trues, putting on a free show 1 week from today in Montebello Park right here in St. Catharines, celebrating Canada Day and the 150th birthday of St. Catharines. So if you don't have plans for Canada Day, now you do. They're capping off the night with an awesome fireworks show, a whole bunch of live bands, and of course, the Trues being the big highlight of next Wednesday. Thank you so much for hanging out, Hits Nation. That's a wrap for our time together today. The day's flying by. Hopefully yours is too. Jonathan is coming in next. He's got you for your ride home, and we are one day closer to Front Lawn Friday. Friday morning, big 40th birthday party here for Hits FM, celebrating 40 years that we've been a station. All the legends who have worked here, all the legends who have listened all along. So make sure, if you're able to, you swing by at some point between 5:30 and 10 a.m. on Friday morning to join in on the festivities. You have a chance to win some prizes. Soper and Brown going to be broadcasting live, and it's going to be a great day. A lot of gratitude going around ahead of Friday. So really looking forward to it. Hope to see you there. And with that, I'm out of here. Catch you tomorrow morning at 10 a.m. and leaving you today with Avatar on Hits. Bye.

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Good afternoon, Hits Nation. Happy hump day. It's Wednesday, my dudes. It is indeed Wednesday, my dudes. The worst part is I honestly thought for a split second, I was like, yeah, we're on Thursday now. We're on Friday, Junior, right? No. No, one more day still to go. It's Jonathan hanging out for Joey Bricks this afternoon on, again, beautiful, I guess, kind of overcast afternoon. I've been out enjoying the weather this morning. Did some grass cutting. Walked some dogs. Even got a lift in at the gym. So I'm feeling good. Hope you're having a great afternoon. Great work day as well. You can text me 977-977 throughout the show. Let me know how your day's going. At Jonathan on air. That's where you find me on the socials. At 977-HITS-FM. That's where you keep up with all things Hits Nation. Kicking the show off. Let's go with some Sabbath. Here's Paranoid. Southern Ontario's best rock. 977-HITS-FM.

0: Unsound, there's the Headstones on Hits FM. It's Jonathan in with you. Text messages rolling in. Someone here says, Jonathan, you gotta hit the It's Wednesday, my dudes scream. I have, well, half of that.
1: It is Wednesday, my dudes.
0: I don't have the scream part. I thought the scream would annoy people, so I cut that part out. But obviously, I need to fix that clip. School bus share writing in saying, Jonathan, my day is awesome. One day of school left. I'm going to visit Soper and Brown early in the morning. It would be nice to meet you in person. I'll be there, school bus share, on Friday as part of the 40th anniversary, 40th birthday celebrations for Hits FM. You know. You know what the kids get up to. Teachers, obviously, they enjoy their summers. What does a school bus driver do during the summertime? Guess that's the answer I'll get on Friday when school bus share makes it out. That's a good question. I know what happens to the school buses based on my Saturday nights at Merrittville Speedway. Last Saturday, we were racing those school buses. And at some point, we'll probably destroy them, too.

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Wildside, Motley Crue, Hits FM, Jonathan with you. Coming up, we get the classic cut, and we're going to celebrate one monster drummer from a stature standpoint of view on his birthday. Get to that coming up in two songs from now. Classic cut on the way, Finger 11 as well. Here's the Struts, Body Talks on Hits.

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1: Oh yeah, it's time for a classic cut. And today, June 24th, also marks the birthday, the 79th birthday of one Mick Fleetwood, the drummer of Fleetwood Mac, of course. And Mick Fleetwood, known for quite the large stature. The guy is basically as tall as the average NBA player. Makes him kind of a monster at hitting the drums, but also knows how to kind of reel it in and have that sweet, subtle touch that made Fleetwood Mac one of the biggest bands in the 70s. Two monster records, especially when Lindsey Buckingham and Stevie Nicks joined the band. I would say this is one of their finer efforts. We're going to go back to 1975. Fleetwood Mac, Rhiannon, your classic cut for drummer Mick Fleetwood.

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One that I feel as though you can help me out with, provide some clarity. Because, you know, sometimes it's hard to get the best of both worlds. Sometimes when you're making a purchase, making an investment, making, you know, an addition to your house, it's rare that you can kind of get a good balance of all things that you need from a particular item. So, what matters most? We'll get into this coming up in three songs from now. Let's just say the spring cleaning is bleeding into the summertime in our house, and we're in search of some comfort. Turnstile, look out for me. 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

Welcome to the circus. Five Finger Death Punch. It's Hits FM. Jonathan, hanging out with you here today for Joey Bricks, and we've got a looming decision to make in our house. And you gotta weigh comfort or style. What's more important? My wife sends me a video the other day from a thrift store, and she's sitting on these couches that would kind of fit really well in our apartment, with the space that we have in our living room. We've kind of been itching for some change, and our couch doesn't really get used as a pullout, like we intended when we first bought it 7 years ago. So, you know, we're thinking, maybe new couch time. Problem is, these particular couches are very tacky. Like forest green with flowers on them or something, if I remember correctly. And I'm sitting here thinking, does it even matter? Our cats are most likely going to destroy whatever we buy anyways. So, does it matter as long as they're comfortable? I want to know, Hits Nation, 977-977. Would you buy a comfortable couch, even if it has an ugly pattern? You know, assuming it fits well in terms of just the actual measurements in your space. And, you know, it's comfortable. You can lay on it. You can sit on it. You can have multiple people on the couch and everything fits good. Do you buy an ugly couch as long as it's comfortable? Let me know. 977-977. Fifth Naked. I love myself today. And I might be loving a new couch soon. I don't know. We'll see. We'll see. New to us anyways. Used furniture. Under $100. Tough to beat. I can clean it.

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0: Muddy City Maniac Sloan, Hits FM, Jonathan with you, and I'm happy to report that Hits Nation, we are folks that want to be comfortable. That's the overwhelming response in the text box when it comes to buying furniture. Even if the couch is ugly, as long as it's comfortable, right? Someone writing in here saying, Terry writing in saying, comfort 100%. Tracy writing in saying, ugly is so subjective, buy what's comfy. Someone else saying here, buy a couch cover on Amazon. Yeah, maybe we might have to do that. Again, I feel like I want to invest in as little to do with this couch as possible, because again, it's probably just going to get torn up by cat nails at some point or another. Jeff writing in saying, yeah, man, just get a cover, use some blankets. We do that. Our dog destroys it more. Yeah, fair. Doesn't matter what it looks like. My wife bought a hotel chair from Restore that was $25. The thing is hideous, but it is comfortable as hell. That's from Anthony, OMG. Yeah, see, that's what I'm saying. Buy the used stuff as long as it's comfortable. Someone saying you can go to Restore for couches. They always have good deals. The age-old debate, John. My wife and I had this discussion argument many times. We usually go with what looks nice but isn't terribly comfortable. Priority given to style, though. Gotta enjoy looking around your space. That's from Ben. Ben, here's the thing. Regardless of what we do, there's still going to be five guitars, a computer desk setup, 300 some odd records, a flat screen TV, and multiple pieces of racing and concert memorabilia in the living room. The couches, doesn't matter.
1: I'm having trouble trying to sleep. I'm counting shit but running out. As time ticks by, still I try.

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0: Deuces Are Wild, Aerosmith on Hits FM. Jonathan hanging out with you here. And a lot of texts coming in about this whole couch discussion. A lot of people suggesting just go ahead and get a couch cover if it's really that ugly. It's not a bad idea. It's really not. Someone here also wrote in saying that I needed the Jeff Gordon Lazy Boy. Look, if I can track one down for a reasonable price, it's a man cave item that I will not miss. I will 100% grab it when I can. But for now, the family room already looks too much like a garage slash man cave. I can't do that to my wife. Speaking of which, someone wrote in, Ben texted in about the debate about whether to go with comfort or something that looks nice, and how usually, you know, going with style is the thing to do. Someone writes in here and says, I think Ben's wife sent that text on his behalf. Yeah, I have a hard time feeling like anybody, especially any dudes out there, would pick style over comfort for anything, really.
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0: 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It's FM. Jonathan hanging out with you here, and we're all going to be hanging out Friday morning, Frontlawn Friday, in celebration of Hits FM turning 40. We're taking the Soper and Brown Show out to the front lawn of the White House of Rock, and we're inviting Hits Nation to come out and partake in the typical morning shenanigans live with the chances to win prizes and celebrate the 40th birthday of Southern Ontario's best rock. 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

Kashmir, it's Zeppelin on Hits. Jonathan, hanging out with you here at the White House of Rock today, and it's never too early to start thinking about your 2027 summer plans. I mean, this band, they're wasting no time. They announced that they're heading to Germany in the summer of 2027 to go play with Blink-182. It's Billy Talent, St. Veronica, on Southern Ontario's Best Rock 97.7 Hits FM.

Fuel Metallica on Hits FM. This is Jonathan with you, and coming up in about 5 minutes from now, we've got On This Day in Rock History. Kind of a weird day. Not a ton going on. Mostly big on the birthdays. And actually, it's going to give me a unique chance to celebrate one of my favorite albums and one of my favorite bass riffs. Some of the best bass playing of the 80s, I would say, on a particular track, because that bassist is celebrating a birthday today. We'll get to that coming up. The Lazies now, Too Tough to Die, Hits FM.

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7: Clear trouble on the Fort Erie bound QEW on the Skyway has cleared. That volume backup, though, is now Fort Erie bound, passing the 420 in town. Collisions on Ontario Street near Meadowvale Road. Delays in all directions through that intersection. Another collision reported on Queenston Street near Spring Street, and it is slow through the area. 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With 97.7 Hits FM traffic, I'm Adil Lakhani.
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9: All right. Time to look at on this day in rock history. It's Jonathan in with you for Joey Briggs today. June 24th. Here's what's making history on this day in the world of rock and roll. It's a bit of a thin one. On this day in 2013, we lost Alan Myers, original drummer of Devo, passed away on this date after a long battle with cancer. Birthdays, we'll start with Jeff Beck, the late great guitarist of the Yardbirds and solo work as well. Would have been 82 today. Mick Fleetwood of Fleetwood Mac, mentioned him earlier in the show for the classic cut. He is 79. John Ilsley, who is the bassist of Dire Straits, is 77. Jeff Cease of Black Crowes is 69 today. Hope Sandoval of Mazzy Star is 60. Mario Clair is 53. Plays in the Wallflowers. But I wanted to focus on and shout out Kurt Smith, which that name doesn't immediately ring a bell. Kurt Smith is the bass player and co-vocalist, co-songwriter of Tears for Fears, and their songs from the Big Chair album, one of the best 80s records in my opinion. It's a bit out there. It's more, I would say, on the alternative side. It's more on that indie pop side, but listen to Kurt's bass playing on one of my favorite tracks from them, Head Over Heels, Tears for Fears. Happy birthday, Kurt Smith of Tears for Fears, who is 65 today.

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It's Jonathan with you. Got a three-pack of tunes lined up for you. Coming up, Nirvana as well as Quiet Riot. 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

0: 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Jonathan in with you here. And coming up, just because Joey's gone doesn't mean the Ghost Host is going anywhere. Yeah, it's on the way. 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
8: The QEW Toronto bound delays approaching 50 Road onto the Burlington City Skyway. Fort Erie bound, the delays coming off the bridge approaching the Red Hill Valley Parkway through Centennial. Again, passing the 420. Highway 20 is slow passing the 406. And again, at Highway 58. 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

Let's get into it. It's Jonathan in for Joey Bricks today. And it's time for the Ghost Host. You've got questions, I've got answers. You want to co-host the show with me, you text in now, 977-977. Let's get into it. First from Brett. Tony the Tiger versus Cap'n Crunch. Bare knuckle fight. Who wins? Tony the Tiger. He's got the reach. He's got the height advantage. You know, Cap'n's not going to get to use like a cannon or anything like that. Tony's going to absolutely dominate that fight. Corey writing in. John, what would be your dream guitar? Dream guitar, I would say, is probably like a Gibson Les Paul Custom. I don't know if I'm overly picky on the finish, but like a traditional like ebony, like the Black Beauty kind of style that Jimmy Page had back in the day. Or kind of like Randy Rhodes, that aged white that would fade from the cigarette smoke back in the day. Those things are great. I always forget what they call that finish. I want to say it's Alpine White, but I definitely think that's wrong. Another one coming in. Jonathan, what did you think of the NASCAR race in San Diego? And what are your thoughts on segment racing? Cheers, Jack. So Jack talking about like stage racing in NASCAR. I've gotten over it. I kind of wish they didn't wave the caution for it. You know, I think it's a great way of making sure that drivers try to race throughout the entire race, but yeah, I'm kind of over it. I'm not as bothered by it as I used to be, but I don't know. What did I think of the San Diego race, though? It was cool. I mean, if you missed it, NASCAR raced on an active military base at the Navy base Coronado in San Diego. Kind of a gong show for most of the weekend, but the cup race was good. I thought it was good. I don't know if I want to see them go big back to that exact course. I thought it was a little bit long, but I don't know. I thought it was cool. Thanks for the questions for the Ghost Host. Got to cut it short. We got to get back to the music. Jane's Addiction. Been caught stealing on Hits FM.

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Audioslave on Hits FM. Jonathan in with you. And coming up in two songs from now, we got to get into a collaboration that I certainly did not see coming, but one that is geared right towards me, I would say. Get to this after Big Sugar. Evanescence, Who Will You Follow? Hits FM.

0: 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Jonathan in with you. And for the most part, I feel like everybody around Hits Nation knows that I'm a pretty big motorsports guy, really into NASCAR, and did not expect to see a collaboration quite like this. The Rolling Stones have partnered with NASCAR ahead of their the release of their new record, Foreign Tongues. There's a whole merchandising collaboration as part of this with, you know, custom Stones / NASCAR merchandise, including a racing jacket. There's also going to be two limited edition NASCAR-themed vinyl releases of Foreign Tongues, while there is specially designed Stones themed NASCAR also going to be around the race car. You'll be able to spot that around Chicago on the weekend of July 4th and 5th when NASCAR races in Illinois. So they've really gone like all out on this. They've got the merch angle. They've got the actual vinyl angle. They've got the NASCAR race car that's all done up to look like the Stones that you can actually sit in and hear the new album around Chicago. I don't know if the car is going to be driving around Chicago, racing around Chicago. Details on that, unclear. They also put out a promotional video featuring some of the young stars of NASCAR, including Carson Hocevar, Jesse Love, Connor Zilich, and YouTube personality gone race car driver himself, Cletus McFarlane, in the video as well. No word on whether we can expect Mick and Keefe or any of the Stones at the track at this time, but I gotta say, it kinda shocked me seeing this come across the desk today. Across my social media feeds. I was like, how did this come about exactly? When? How did it? Why? I don't really know, but I'm here for it. And I gotta say, Cletus McFarlane at the start of the video, he's coming for my job. Listen to this. I gotta say, he might have a career in this whole radio business.
1: 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The Rolling Stones just dropped a brand new track called In the Stars. Lord have mercy, it's something else. So if you're driving, put both hands on the wheel. And if you're sitting down, you may want to hold on to something. This, NASCAR fans, is the Rolling Stones.
0: Okay. He's kind of good. He's got the roll down for a radio DJ. Stick to YouTube, dude. It's more money in it, honestly. In the Stars, the Rolling Stones on Hits FM.

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15: On the Fort Erie bound QEW, reports of a collision right at the Red Hill Valley Parkway. It is slow approaching the exit. Toronto bound, the delays start at 50 Road through that same stretch. Highway 58 delays at Niagara Falls Road and Thurlestone Road, and the Glendale Avenue Bridge will be raising soon. 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

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We got a 3-pack of tunes lined up for you on the way. Some from Sum 41, as well as a band that I was front row for back in high school. Switchfoot. Big Wreck now with Around. Here's their latest. 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

0: WEW reports of a collision right at the Red Hill Valley Parkway. It is slow approaching the exit. Toronto bound, the delays start at 50 Road through that same stretch. Highway 58 delays at Niagara Falls Road and Thurlestone Road, and the Glendale Avenue Bridge will be raising soon. 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

Unforgettable, there's Godsmack on Hits FM. Jonathan with you, that one for Scott in Burlington, who I guess is headed to the show tonight, Godsmack in Toronto at RBC Amphitheater, alongside Stone Temple Pilots and Dorothy as part of the Rise of Rock World Tour. Enjoy the show if you're headed down that way. Our Lady Peace now, Superman's Dead, Hits FM.

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Jonathan with you. And we know you're dreaming of the good old days, and we want to bring those good days back with the Hits Tub Time Machine. Throughout the summer, the Hits FM roadies will give you the opportunity to win a hot tub courtesy of MP Paradise Pools and Spas. 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Gotta say, hot tub sounds pretty nice right now. I'm a little sore from the gym. Feel like the heat. It'd be pretty nice. Invite me over. If you win. Maybe. 3 days grace, so-called life. It's Hits FM.

She Talks to Angels, Black Crowes, Hits FM, Jonathan with you. Coming up, we got the rock news, and there's actually a lot to get to, from one rock star's divorce to another band's cancellation of a tour due to some issues at the border. That and more coming up, the rock news, in about 15 minutes or so on Hits FM. 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
13: On the QEW, still some lingering volume. Fort Erie bound, approaching the Red Hill to pass 50 Road. On Jordan Road, it's slow north and south, approaching Prince William Street with a closure ongoing there. And Highway 58, slow northbound at Niagara Falls Road. Delays in all directions through the intersection at Thurlstone Road. 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

Oh yeah, time to get to the Hits FM rock news. Jack White is back on the market. His third wife, musician Olivia Jean, has filed for divorce from the former White Stripes, citing the broad spectrum term inappropriate marital conduct. The couple married in 2022 after White proposed on stage. Rush have had to reschedule their show for tonight in Texas. The band were set to bring their 50-something tour to Fort Worth. However, due to unforeseen travel and border-related issues impacting their tour production, they have had to move the show to July 2nd. The band had just played in Mexico City as the second stop of the tour, following four shows in L.A. AC/DC announced pop-up shops ahead of their tour, with the band set to embark on a North American tour this summer. Fans attending shows will be able to grab merch ahead of the show at various locations. For Toronto fans, the Power Up pop-up shop will be located at Steam Whistle Brewing. AC/DC-themed food options will also be available, and fans will have the chance to win a signed Angus Young guitar. The pop-up shop opens September 15th and 16th, with the band playing Rogers Stadium on the 16th. And lastly, the Rolling Stones have partnered with NASCAR ahead of the release of their new album, Foreign Tongues. There is a merchandising collaboration, which includes t-shirts and a custom racing jacket. There will also be two limited edition NASCAR-themed vinyl releases of Foreign Tongues as well. And around Chicago, there will be a specially designed Stones-themed NASCAR race car that has been converted into a listening space, giving fans the opportunity to hear the new record ahead of its release during NASCAR's weekend in Illinois, July 4th and 5th. To promote the collaboration, NASCAR also launched a social media video featuring some young stars like Carson Hocevar, Jesse Love, and Connor Zilich, along with YouTube personality Cletus McFarlane. No word on whether we can expect Mick Kiefer or any of the Stones at the racetrack at this time. For more rock news, make sure you follow at 977 Hits FM on social media and check out hitsfm.com.

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11: On the QEW, still some lingering Fort Erie-bound volume coming off the Burlington City Skyway through the Red Hill Valley Parkway, again passing the 420 in Jordan. It's slow either way on Jordan Road, approaching Prince William Street with an ongoing closure there, and still a little slowdown on Highway 58 at Thurlstone Road. 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

Ride Lonesome, it's the latest from Beck on Southern Ontario's Best Rock 97.7 Hits FM. My name is Jonathan and I am out of here. It's been a blast hanging out once again on this hump day Wednesday here at the White House of Rock. I'm back at it tomorrow at 2 p.m. I'm off to go and potentially buy an ugly couch. I don't know, maybe do some renovations, maybe work on some gardening stuff. I don't know. I don't know what I'm going to have time for. It's a big Wednesday night in my life. Also, gonna try and watch, the first Indiana Jones movie tonight. Cross that off the list as well. Whatever you get up to, I hope your Wednesday night is more than just alright. At Jonathan on Air, it's where you find me on the socials. At 977 Hits FM is where you keep up with all things Hits Nation. And I'll talk at you later.

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1: Hey, White. Went to my son's school about a month ago because apparently he's getting bullied at school. People, kid not being nice to him. Apparently that child kicked him in the back today. So I've got to go to the school tomorrow and ask for him to be moved to a different seat. I don't know exactly my plan for everything, but if you hear about a 38-year-old male stone cold stunnering a 6-year-old in Ajax, that's your boy.
2: I mean, look, I get it.
3: That's going to have to be some form to stunner that little kid.
2: Yeah.
3: You're going to have to get all the way down there to get that, make sure the chin's tucked tight to the shoulder, really bounce him off there.
2: I feel his pain.
3: How do you do it, man?
2: It's so hard.
3: How do you not throttle people?
2: It's, you know, with this job here, I actually was talking about this with my daughter the other day. She's been to, I think, 7 schools.
3: Yeah.
2: And she's only 13.
3: Right.
2: And she's in 6 or 7. Either way.
3: Bunch.
2: I've had to deal with all sorts of principals and all sorts of teachers. Some of them very good, but a lot of them really try to do the, hey, we'll work through this, or there's two sides, this and that.
3: Yeah.
2: And it just often leads to more BS. I don't know what the solution is. I'm certainly not calling out all teachers and all principals because every situation is different. But I feel his frustration because there are times it's like, well, you know, we'll figure this. It's like, no, it's just going to lead to the same thing.
3: Right.
2: I don't know what you do, but like what you're doing is not working.
3: What level of conflict does it have to get to before you step in and actually apply some
2: even here,
3: some logic, some thinking?
2: Marsh was getting bullied on the bus and it took like us going to them and being like, hey, enough's enough.
3: Yeah.
2: You're going to have to do something here or we're going to have to take other action.
3: Mm-hmm.
2: And then that one time I had to stare down a kid in a Walmart.
3: Mm-hmm.
2: Because they didn't take action. So I stared him down.
3: Stared down a kid in a Walmart.
2: Yeah, I don't know if you remember
3: that. I do remember that, yeah.
2: I was angry.
3: Yeah.
2: He was the one bullying. They didn't do anything about it. I stared him down.
3: One of you remembers.
2: I hope so.
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1: Hey, wife. Went to my son's school about a month ago because apparently he's getting bullied at school. People, kid not being nice to him. Apparently that child kicked him in the back today. So I've got to go to the school tomorrow and ask for him to be moved to a different seat. I don't know exactly my plan for everything, but if you hear about a 38-year-old male stone cold stunnering a 6-year-old in Ajax, that's your boy.
2: I mean, look, I get it.
3: That's going to have to be some form to stunner that little kid.
2: Yeah.
3: You're going to have to get all the way down there to get that, make sure the chin's tucked tight to the shoulder. Really bounce him off there.
2: I feel his pain.
3: How do you do it, man?
2: It's so hard.
3: How do you not throttle people?
2: It's, you know, with this job here, I actually was talking with this, my daughter, the other day. She's been to, I think, 7 schools.
3: Yeah.
2: And she's only 13.
3: Right.
2: And she's at 6 or 7, either way.
3: Bunch.
2: I've had to deal with all sorts of principals and all sorts of teachers. Some of them very good, but a lot of them really try to do the, hey, we'll work through this, or there's two sides, this and that.
3: Yeah.
2: And it just often leads to more BS. I don't know what the solution is. I'm certainly not calling out all teachers and all principals because every situation is different. But I feel his frustration because there are times it's like, well, you know, we'll figure this. It's like, no, it's just going to lead to the same thing.
3: Right.
2: I don't know what you do, but like what you're doing is not working.
3: What level of conflict does it have to get to before you step in and actually apply some
2: even here,
3: some logic, some thinking?
2: Marsh was getting bullied on the bus and it took like us going to them and being like, hey, enough's enough.
3: Yeah.
2: You're going to have to do something here or we're going to have to take other action.
3: Mm-hmm.
2: And then that one time I had to stare down a kid at a Walmart.
3: Mm-hmm.
2: Because they didn't take action. So I stared him down.
3: Stared down a kid in the Walmart.
2: Yeah, I don't know if you remember
3: that. I do remember that, yeah.
2: I was angry.
3: Yeah.
2: He was the one bullying. They didn't do anything about it. I stared him down.
3: Mm. Wonder if he remembers.
2: I hope so.
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